0: because there's been a lot of people supporting me and like voting for me and being just really nice about it.
1: The competition features young people from across Canada and the United States, with public voting helping determine who advances to the next round. The Buffalo Pound Water Treatment Plant has seen a much smoother year as its massive renewal project winds down. Water Treatment Plant President and CEO Ryan Johnson says the improvements have allowed staff to focus on more reliable operations and water delivery.
2: Operations in 2026 have been significantly smoother than in 2025 as the plant renewal project is winding down. So far in 2026, we only had one planned plant shutdown, whereas in 2025, we had 21. So the plant is operating much smoother now.
1: He added that the water treatment plant continues to meet all regulatory requirements for safe drinking water. The Gravelburg area is ready to welcome users back to the ice for another season. The ice plant was started up on September 30th, and the ice was in and ready for skaters on October 8th. Town CAO Carol White said that they're exploring a potential Craft Hockeyville campaign and other fundraising ideas.
3: Planning is underway for the 2026-27 Community 50-50 Lottery. User groups have expressed support for running the fundraiser again, with discussions continuing regarding prize structure and program design.
1: The Curling Club is expecting its ice to be ready for October 27th, with on-ice activity starting November 12th. And golfers in Moose Jaw have just a few more days to get in one final round, as the Hillcrest Golf Club will close for the season on Friday. General Manager Jasmine Cameron says the weather has played a big role in determining when to close the course.
4: Even the last few weeks here, we've seen our fall weather changing. So Mother Nature is, of course, our guide on how long we can stay open and how nice it'll be to do so.
1: Cameron says discounted green fees, including a power cart, are available after 12 o'clock during the final days. Starting on Saturday, maintenance crews will begin the 10-day process preparing the course for winter.
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1: Moose Jaw Warriors are looking for their fourth win on Friday night as they make their way up to Prince Albert for a rematch with the Raiders. The Moose Jaw Warriors are off to a 3-3 start to the Western Hockey League season. Country 100 will have all the action for you with Voice of the Warriors' James Gallo. Friday's pregame show kicks off at 6:40. The Moose Jaw Windmar AAA Warriors are preparing for a weekend series against the Yorkton Maulers. Head coach Trevor Weisgerber says they can't take Yorkton lightly.
6: Yorkton's tough building to play in, so we'll have to make sure we have a good week here and come prepared and make sure we put our best foot forward here on Saturday in Yorkton.
1: Game one goes Saturday at 7 o'clock and game two is Sunday at 1. In high school senior girls volleyball action tonight, Peacock will be traveling to Cornerstone. Also, Central's at Vanier and Briarcrest visits Rollo. In senior boys action, Vanier welcomes Central. And in the NHL tonight, Montreal's in Washington and Colorado hosts Dallas. We want your local sports scores and stories. 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
5: Now your Discover Moose Jaw weather.
7: It's partly cloudy with southwest winds between 20 and 60 kilometers an hour and a low of 1. Tomorrow, mainly cloudy with possible showers and then clearing. Northwest winds between 50 and 80 kilometers an hour, high of 8. Friday, sunny and windy with a high of 16. Saturday is sunny with a high of 21. And Sunday, sunshine with a high of 13. Find the full forecast at discovermoosejaw.com and stream the radio anywhere and anytime from the Discover Moose Jaw app.
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2: It's partly cloudy with winds picking up overnight. Low of 1. Tomorrow, mainly cloudy with possible showers, then clearing, windy, and high of 8. And Friday, sunshine and wind with a high of 16. Find the full forecast at discovermoosejaw.com and stream the radio anywhere and anytime from the Discover Moose Jaw app.
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9: It's cloudy with gusty winds continuing through the night, with temperatures dropping to a low of 1. Tomorrow is a cloudy start with possible showers followed by a clear sky and strong northwest winds with a high of 8. And Friday, sunshine returns, but it will be windy with a high of 16. Find the full forecast at discovermoosejaw.com and stream the radio anywhere and anytime from the Discover Moose Jaw app.
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4: It's partly cloudy with winds picking up overnight. Low of 1. Tomorrow, mainly cloudy with possible showers, then clearing, windy, and high of 8. And Friday, sunshine and wind with a high of 16. Find the full forecast at DiscoverMooseJaw.com and stream the radio anywhere and anytime from the Discover Moose Jaw app.
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3: It's cloudy with gusty winds continuing through the night, with temperatures dropping to a low of 1. Tomorrow is a cloudy start with possible showers followed by a clear sky and strong northwest winds with a high of 8. And Friday, sunshine returns, but it will be windy with a high of 16. Find the full forecast at discovermoosejaw.com and stream the radio anywhere and anytime from the Discover Moose Jaw app.
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1: Cloudy with a low of 1 degree tonight in the DiscoverMooseJaw.com newsroom. I'm J.D. Houghton. A Moose Jaw couple has stepped up in a big way, donating $250,000 toward the Moose Jaw Humane Society's new animal shelter. Mark and Jody Hetherington made the contribution, and fundraising coordinator Jenna Murdoch says the organization is extremely grateful for their generosity.
2: This is a very sizable donation, and it's very grateful to Mark and Jody Hetherington for their continued support within our community, and this is going to go a long way for us.
1: In recognition of their donation, the new shelter's Welcome and Adoption Center will be named in their honor. The contribution also brings the Humane Society's capital campaign to nearly $3 million. A Moose Jaw student is advancing through a North American competition with a $25,000 grand prize on the line. Haley Waddington is competing in the 2026 Stan Lee Super Kid competition. The 12-year-old has advanced to the top 10 in her division and says the experience has been incredible.
3: The process has been really, exciting and fun because there's been a lot of people supporting me and, voting for me and being just really nice about it.
1: The competition features young people from across Canada and the United States, with public voting helping determine who advances to the next round. The Buffalo Pound Water Treatment Plant has seen a much smoother year as its massive renewal project winds down. Water Treatment Plant President and CEO Ryan Johnson says the improvements have allowed staff to focus on more reliable operations and water delivery.
4: Operations in 2026 have been significantly smoother than in 2025, as the plant renewal project is winding down. So far in 2026, we only had one planned plant shutdown, whereas in 2025, we had 21. So the plant is operating much smoother now.
1: He added that the water treatment plant continues to meet all regulatory requirements for safe drinking water. The Gravelburg area is ready to welcome users back to the ice for another season. The ice plant was started up on September 30th, and the ice was in and ready for skaters on October 8th. Town CAO Carol White said that they're exploring a potential Craft Hockeyville campaign and other fundraising ideas.
5: Planning is underway for the 2026-27 Community 50-50 Lottery. User groups have expressed support for running the fundraiser again, with discussions continuing regarding prize structure and program design.
1: The Curling Club is expecting its ice to be ready for October 27th, with on-ice activity starting November 12th. And golfers in Moose Jaw have just a few more days to get in one final round, as the Hillcrest Golf Club will close for the season on Friday. General Manager Jasmine Cameron says the weather has played a big role in determining when to close the course.
6: Even the last few weeks here, we've seen our fall weather changing, so Mother Nature is, of course, our guide on how long we can stay open and how nice it'll be to do so.
1: Cameron says discounted green fees, including a power cart, are available after 12 o'clock during the final days. Starting on Saturday, maintenance crews will begin the 10-day process of preparing the course for winter.
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7: It's partly cloudy with southwest winds between 20 and 60 kilometers an hour and a low of 1. Tomorrow, mainly cloudy with possible showers and then clearing. Northwest winds between 50 and 80 kilometers an hour, high of 8. Friday, sunny and windy with a high of 16. Saturday is sunny with a high of 21. And Sunday, sunshine with a high of 13. Find the full forecast at discovermoosejaw.com and stream the radio anywhere and anytime from the Discover Moose Jaw app.
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3: It's partly cloudy with winds picking up overnight. Low of 1. Tomorrow, mainly cloudy with possible showers, then clearing, windy, and high of 8. And Friday, sunshine and wind with a high of 16. Find the full forecast at discovermoosejaw.com and stream the radio anywhere and anytime from the Discover Moose Jaw app.
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3: My name is Sydney Smith. I'm an LPN at the Dr. F.H. Wigmore Hospital. On October 17th, starting at 4:30 p.m. at the Crush Can, there's going to be a Ribbon Caesar Night fundraiser for a fellow nurse who tragically lost her home to a house fire after working a night shift. Tickets are $25. You can text myself at 631-8147. E-transfer cash is accepted. Children are permitted only until 8 p.m. Takeout is also an option. There will be raffle prizes and a 50-50 as well. Can't wait to see you all.
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8: It's cloudy with gusty winds continuing through the night, with temperatures dropping to a low of 1. Tomorrow is a cloudy start with possible showers followed by a clear sky and strong northwest winds with a high of 8. And Friday, sunshine returns, but it will be windy with a high of 16. 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
1: Cloudy with a low of 1 degree tonight in the DiscoverMooseJaw.com newsroom. I'm J.D. Houghton. Buffalo Pound Water Treatment Plant officials say customers in Moose Jaw and Regina continue to receive safe, reliable drinking water while upgrades near completion. The treatment plant met all regulatory requirements for drinking water quality during the first 6 months of the year. President and CEO Ryan Johnson says the renewal project is expected to be completed early next year.
2: Construction is nearly complete, with all major process work is finished. The project is forecasted to be slightly over budget by approximately 0.8%, but substantial completion is anticipated for March of 2027, subject to contractor performance.
1: Once completed, the facility will undergo extensive validation testing before the project is formally finalized. The ice went in at the Gravelburg Rink early last week as the town is ready to welcome back skaters and hockey players. According to the town, more than 30 volunteers as well as user groups and public works staff helped complete the annual arena cleanup before the season. Town of Gravelburg CAO Carol White said that there were minor issues with the arena's boilers.
3: Both arena boilers have experienced intermittent issues with cylinders failing to fire. This issue is currently being monitored by the facility's plumbing contractor.
1: White added that at this time, the boiler issues will have no impact on operations. The Moose Jaw Humane Society is getting closer to its $5 million fundraising goal for a new animal shelter thanks to a major donation. A $250,000 contribution for Mark and Jody Hetherington has pushed the campaign total to nearly $3 million. Fundraising coordinator Jenna Murdoch says that this donation will be remembered forever.
4: We're very proud to announce it's going to be called the M&J Hetherington Welcome and Adoption Center. So this is their lifetime naming rights for our shelter. So we're very excited.
1: The new facility will feature improved animal housing, medical care, and community spaces. Murdoch says fundraising will continue, with approximately $2 million still needed to reach their goal. A Moose Jaw student is competing for the title of Stan Lee's Super Kid says music has helped shape who she is today. Haley Waddington is currently in the top 10 of her division in the 2026 Stan Lee's Super Kid competition. Waddington plays both trumpet and French horn and says community support allowed her to continue in band.
5: Without that, I wouldn't have been able to be learning these cool instruments. I wouldn't have learned French horn. I wouldn't have made so many friends.
1: Waddington says her experiences in music, cadet sports, and volunteering have taught her the importance of including others and giving back to the community. And as the Hillcrest Golf Club prepares to close for the season, staff are reflecting on a busy summer that included more than 25 tournaments. General Manager Jasmine Cameron says the course saw strong participation, especially among younger golfers.
6: Of course, we had a lot of new programming for juniors that included free plays on Wednesdays. We have all of our programming that we ran from senior ladies, senior men's days to men's nights every Wednesday. The course was buzzing. It was sort of an all-day thing. We saw it sun up to sundown.
1: Cameron says the club had nearly 200 junior members while also completing construction on two new holes. The new par 4 and par 3 are expected to open for play next season, with planning for phase 2 of the project also getting underway.
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7: It's partly cloudy with southwest winds between 20 and 60 kilometers an hour and a low of 1. Tomorrow, mainly cloudy with possible showers and then clearing. Northwest winds between 50 and 80 kilometers an hour, high of 8. Friday, sunny and windy with a high of 16. Saturday is sunny with a high of 21. And Sunday, sunshine with a high of 13. Find the full forecast at discovermoosejaw.com and stream the radio anywhere and anytime from the Discover Moose Jaw app.
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8: It's partly cloudy with winds picking up overnight. Low of 1. Tomorrow, mainly cloudy with possible showers, then clearing, windy, and high of 8. And Friday, sunshine and wind with a high of 16. Find the full forecast at discovermoosejaw.com and stream the radio anywhere and anytime from the Discover Moose Jaw app.
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8: It's cloudy with gusty winds continuing through the night, with temperatures dropping to a low of 1. Tomorrow is a cloudy start with possible showers followed by a clear sky and strong northwest winds with a high of 8. And Friday, sunshine returns, but it will be windy with a high of 16. Find the full forecast at discovermoosejaw.com and stream the radio anywhere and anytime from the Discover Moose Jaw app.
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day, Potts Farm was a place to go. 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
2: It's partly cloudy with winds picking up overnight. Low of 1. Tomorrow, mainly cloudy with possible showers, then clearing, windy, and high of 8. And Friday, sunshine and wind with a high of 16. Find the full forecast at discovermoosejaw.com and stream the radio anywhere and anytime from the Discover Moose Jaw app.
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1: It's cloudy with gusty winds continuing through the night, with temperatures dropping to a low of 1. Tomorrow is a cloudy start with possible showers followed by a clear sky and strong northwest winds with a high of 8. And Friday, sunshine returns, but it will be windy with a high of 16. Find the full forecast at DiscoverMooseJaw.com and stream the radio anywhere and anytime from the Discover Moose Jaw app.
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0: 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Everybody listening? 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
3: It's partly cloudy with winds picking up overnight. Low of 1. Tomorrow, mainly cloudy with possible showers, then clearing, windy, and high of 8. And Friday, sunshine and wind with a high of 16. Find the full forecast at discovermoosejaw.com and stream the radio anywhere and anytime from the Discover Moose Jaw app.
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2: It's cloudy with gusty winds continuing through the night, with temperatures dropping to a low of 1. Tomorrow is a cloudy start with possible showers followed by a clear sky and strong northwest winds with a high of 8. And Friday, sunshine returns, but it will be windy with a high of 16. Find the full forecast at discovermoosejaw.com and stream the radio anywhere and anytime from the Discover Moose Jaw app.
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3: It's partly cloudy with winds picking up overnight. Low of 1. Tomorrow, mainly cloudy with possible showers, then clearing, windy, and high of 8. And Friday, sunshine and wind with a high of 16. Find the full forecast at discovermoosejaw.com and stream the radio anywhere and anytime from the Discover Moose Jaw app.
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2: My name is Sydney Smith. I'm an LPN at the Dr. F.H. Wigmore Hospital. On October 17th, starting at 4:30 p.m. at the Crush Can, there's going to be a Ribbon Caesar Night fundraiser for a fellow nurse who tragically lost her home to a house fire after working a night shift. 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Children are permitted only until 8 p.m. Takeout is also an option. There will be raffle prizes and a 50-50 as well. 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
4: It's cloudy with gusty winds continuing through the night, with temperatures dropping to a low of 1. Tomorrow is a cloudy start with possible showers followed by a clear sky and strong northwest winds with a high of 8. And Friday, sunshine returns, but it will be windy with a high of 16. Find the full forecast at discovermoosejaw.com and stream the radio anywhere and anytime from the Discover Moose Jaw app.
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3: It's partly cloudy with winds picking up overnight. Low of 1. Tomorrow, mainly cloudy with possible showers, then clearing, windy, and high of 8. And Friday, sunshine and wind with a high of 16. Find the full forecast at discovermoosejaw.com and stream the radio anywhere and anytime from the Discover Moose Jaw app.
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3: It's cloudy with gusty winds continuing through the night, with temperatures dropping to a low of 1. Tomorrow is a cloudy start with possible showers followed by a clear sky and strong northwest winds with a high of 8. And Friday, sunshine returns, but it will be windy with a high of 16. Find the full forecast at discovermoosejaw.com and stream the radio anywhere and anytime from the Discover Moose Jaw app.
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2: It's partly cloudy with winds picking up overnight. Low of 1. Tomorrow, mainly cloudy with possible showers, then clearing, windy, and high of 8. And Friday, sunshine and wind with a high of 16. Find the full forecast at discovermoosejaw.com and stream the radio anywhere and anytime from the Discover Moose Jaw app.
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2: It's cloudy with gusty winds continuing through the night, with temperatures dropping to a low of 1. Tomorrow is a cloudy start with possible showers followed by a clear sky and strong northwest winds with a high of 8. And Friday, sunshine returns, but it will be windy with a high of 16.

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And a six pack, $20 and a shoulder tap. Got you too far gone to get back. Man, we were cool with that. Cutting price, trying to duck our teachers. Bombing smokes out behind the bleachers. Friday, driving double feature. Took my girl and we didn't watch either.

0: 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You've got work, kids, hobbies, maybe a cat that thinks it's the boss. We get it. 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
4: Today is mainly cloudy with possible showers this morning, then clearing late in the afternoon. Windy with a high of 8. Tonight, a clear sky with gusty north winds easing in the evening before shifting south. Low of minus 3, feeling closer to minus 9 with a wind chill. And tomorrow is sunny and windy with a high of 16. Find the full forecast at DiscoverMooseJaw.com and stream the radio anywhere and anytime from the Discover Moose Jaw app.
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3: Today is cloudy to start with a chance of showers this morning and the sky clearing later in the day and strong northwest winds with a high of 8. Tonight, clear and chilly with north winds easing before turning south overnight, low of -3 with a wind chill of -9. And tomorrow, plenty of sunshine, but it will be windy with a high of 16. 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
2: Today is mainly cloudy with possible showers this morning, then clearing late in the afternoon. Windy with a high of 8. Tonight, a clear sky with gusty north winds easing in the evening before shifting south. Low of minus 3, feeling closer to minus 9 with a wind chill. And tomorrow is sunny and windy with a high of 16. Find the full forecast at discovermoosejaw.com and stream the radio anywhere and anytime from the Discover Moose Jaw app.
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1: Hey, it's Ryan Fox, and this weekend on ACC, we welcome back hit maker and hit writer, John Morgan. 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He's dishing on everything from his songs to his buddy Jason Aldean to Halloween. 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
2: Today is cloudy to start with a chance of showers this morning and the sky clearing later in the day and strong northwest winds with a high of 8. Tonight, clear and chilly with north winds easing before turning south overnight, low of minus 3 with a wind chill of minus 9. And tomorrow, plenty of sunshine, but it will be windy with a high of 16. 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
5: Today is mainly cloudy with possible showers this morning, then clearing late in the afternoon. Windy with a high of 8. Tonight, a clear sky with gusty north winds easing in the evening before shifting south. Low of minus 3, feeling closer to minus 9 with a wind chill. And tomorrow is sunny and windy with a high of 16. Find the full forecast at discovermoosejaw.com and stream the radio anywhere and anytime from the Discover Moose Jaw app.
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4: Today is cloudy to start with a chance of showers this morning and the sky clearing later in the day and strong northwest winds with a high of 8. Tonight, clear and chilly with north winds easing before turning south overnight, low of -3 with a wind chill of -9. And tomorrow, plenty of sunshine, but it will be windy with a high of 16. Find the full forecast at discovermoosejaw.com and stream the radio anywhere and anytime from the Discover Moose Jaw app.
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2: Scattered showers and clouds this morning with strong winds sticking around throughout the day. From the DiscoverMooseJaw.com newsroom, I'm Cameron Kosh. Two former Moose Jaw residents are sharing their experience after a powerful earthquake rocked Panama last week, leaving homes destroyed and communities struggling to recover. Stan and Krista Kosh have lived in Panama for 2.5 years. Krista says experiencing their first earthquake was surreal.
3: We were out on our deck and all of a sudden things started to move around a little bit. And so we got up and started to walk, and then we realized our house was shaking and there was some noise, and we realized, oh my God, this is an earthquake.
2: The couple's home suffered minor damage, but other families weren't as fortunate, with some losing everything. The earthquake has also triggered numerous aftershocks, while heavy rain continues to complicate recovery efforts. A Moose Jaw conservation officer and his canine partner competed at the Canadian Police Canine Association National Championships. Mitch Hassenbieler and his partner Cage competed against some of the best canine teams in the country.
4: Finding out I finished fourth was something to be extremely proud of. There's always a high level of talent and experience, and Cage performed exceptionally well, and I was happy with how we represented ourselves, and he got a few extra treats that night.
2: The pair placed fourth in the agility competition, which tested speed, control, teamwork, and obstacle navigation skills. A by-election will be taking place in December for two trustees for the Holy Trinity Catholic School Division. Our reporter, Sean Slatt, with the details.
5: A date of December 9th has been set for a by-election to fill two vacant Holy Trinity Catholic School Division trustee positions in the Moose Jaw subdivision. The by-election comes with the resignation of Derek Hazen in May and Allison Bradish in August. Following Hazen's resignation, the board was exploring keeping the seat vacant until the next general election. However, the board decided to move forward with the by-election after the second vacancy. For Discarmusha News, I'm Sean Slott.
2: Organizers of a weekend rally at the legislature say Bill 137 continues to raise concerns about student well-being. Erin Hittlebaugh is a board member with PRISM and helped organize the rally. She says some students may view school as their safest environment.
6: We know that there are many homes that are not accepting of people's preferred names, preferred genders, and they are wanting a safe place to be able to be recognized for who they are.
2: The group is calling for Bill 137 to be repealed, but the Saskatchewan government maintains the legislation helps ensure students under 16 are supported both at school and at home through parental involvement. Tourism Moose Jaw has unveiled a brand new Halloween trolley experience featuring some of the city's lesser-known ghost stories. Trolley supervisor Lynette Beach tells us about their new Tales from Beyond tour.
7: It's some first-hand accounts and stories of some businesses, residences in the city that have paranormal activity happening within their walls.
2: The two-hour-long tour runs on select evenings through October 29th and is open to participants age 16 and older.
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2: One more day of practice today, then it's two games in two nights for the Moose Jaw Warriors. They'll take on the Raiders in Prince Albert tomorrow night and then make the short trip to Saskatoon to play the Blades Saturday. We'll have all the action on Country 100 with Voice of the Warriors, James Gallo. Warriors goalie Dylan Mingo has earned a spot on U17 Team Canada White ahead of the U17 World Challenge. Team Canada White will begin their tournament against Czechia on November 1st. This year's World Challenge is in Oakville, Ontario. We've got more on that story on DiscoverMooseJaw.com. The U18 AAA Warriors are also on the road this weekend for a pair of games in Yorkton against the Maulers. Two games in the Sask Male AAA League last night. Saskatoon Blazers outscored the Regina Pack Canadians 8-5, while the Saskatoon Contacts edged Warman 2-1. One Canadian team on the NHL ice last night, the Montreal Canadiens lost 5-4 to the Capitals in Washington. And the defending World Series champion LA Dodgers are one loss away from elimination after the Milwaukee Brewers beat them 6-2 last night. The Brew Crew will look for a four-game sweep tonight in LA. In the ALCS, Cleveland and Tampa Bay play Game 3 tonight. The series tied at one win apiece.
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8: now your Discover Moose Jaw weather.
2: A cloudy start with scattered showers, but things will clear up later today. Expect strong northwest winds gusting up to 80 and a high of 8. Skies stay clear tonight as winds calm down, low minus 3. We'll see some sunshine tomorrow. A southerly wind picks up in the morning, gusting to 60, high 14. More sunshine through the weekend with highs of 22 Saturday and 14 Sunday. And Monday brings even more sunshine and a high of 17. Find the full forecast at discovermoosejaw.com and stream the radio anywhere and anytime from the Discover Moose Jaw app.
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0: Now, the nice part for this morning is that we're not starting off our day with the minus temperatures, but it is going to be a bit of a cooler one out there, as we will only be going for a high of 8 degrees for today. We do have a chance some showers this morning, clearing by this afternoon, and winds sticking around here for today. From the northwest, 40 gusting up to 60, and even up to 80 at times this morning. And then it looks like those wind gusts will be changing from up to 80 to 40 gusting to 60 by this afternoon at the high of 8 degrees. Tomorrow, start to warm back up here with sunny and a high of 14 and 22 for our Saturday and sunny. And for Sunday, sunny, high of 14. Currently in Assiniboia at 3 degrees. It's 4 in both Regina and in Moose Jaw. Your latest forecast details anytime, that is always one click away, discovermoosejaw.com and on the Discover Moose Jaw app. 6:10 here on the Country 100 Morning Show. Lots coming up for you this morning right here on the Country 100 Morning Show. Of course, I will get you in the know here with your latest code word that you'll need to text in this morning for the No Work, All Play getaway with our friends at Marlin Travel Moose Jaw. We're getting ready to go to Mazatlan, Mexico this January, so we'll get you know with more details on that coming up this morning. Also this morning too, we got your two lines and the truth getting you hooked up with $40 to spend with our friends at Family Pizza in Moose Jaw. 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

0: Sully Burrows and Rally Around, and it's on the Country 100, a morning show brought to you by our friends at Hawks Agro. Good morning. Happy Thursday. It's Courtney Fielder here with you, and it's time to get you in all with the No Work, All Play Getaway. Yeah, that's right. We're getting ready to go to Mazatlan, Mexico, coming up January 22nd through 29th at the beautiful Playa Mazatlan Beach Hotel. Amazing resort, and we want to get you there to enjoy some warm weather during winter. So let's get you there one step closer with your code word you need to text in this morning.
1: 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Welcome aboard the No Work, All Play Getaway.
0: 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This is a sold-out trip. 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Is it going to be you? Well, it could be. 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
1: Mainly cloudy with a northwesterly wind gusting up to 80 today. 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Two former Moose Jawians are stepping up to help families in Panama after a devastating earthquake left homes destroyed and thousands in need of assistance. Krista Kosh has been working with local volunteers to deliver food, water, and other supplies to those who lost everything. She says one visit to a mountainous community was especially emotional.
2: There was 9 families with 28 people, and they pretty much lost everything. So when we arrived, it had been raining. Everybody was drenched and shivering, but the men were building a structure so that they could provide themselves with some shelter. We brought them towels and blankets just to wrap around their shoulders to dry off and warm up.
1: Her husband, Stan, has also been helping with cleanup efforts, including clearing concrete and debris. The couple says the support and generosity shown by neighbors has been incredible. Holy Trinity Catholic School Division will hold a by-election in December to fill 2 vacant trustee seats in Moose Jaw. Sean Slatt has the details.
3: Voters in the Moose Jaw subdivision will head to the polls on December 9th to elect 2 trustees in the Holy Trinity Catholic School Division Board. The 2 positions became vacant following the resignations of Derek Hazen in May and Allison Bradish in August. After Hazen stepped down, the board considered leaving the position open until the next general election. However, following Bradish's resignation, the board opted to proceed with a by-election to fill both seats. For Discarmusha News, I'm Sean Slatt.
1: Advocates gathered outside the legislative building this weekend to be a collective voice against Bill 137. Dylan Block is co-chair of Queen City Pride and says organizers want the government to know opposition to the legislation has not faded.
4: And it being the 3rd year anniversary, we felt it was appropriate to remind them that we're not rolling over, we're not going to forget about this or accept this.
1: Block and other organizers are calling for the bill to be repealed. The province says the Parents' Bill of Rights protects the role of parents and guardians while also providing supports for students who may be at risk of harm. Risk K9 team is a strong partnership. Mitch Hatzenbieler says his canine partner, Cage, has become more than just a working dog.
5: He becomes part of the family, and you spend countless hours training and traveling and working and living together, and over time you kind of just learn to understand each other.
1: He said building an effective canine team requires years of training, growth, and understanding. And a new ghost tour in Moose Jaw is proving so popular that tourism officials have already added extra dates. Lynette Beach is the trolley supervisor with Tourism Moose Jaw. She says the idea for the new Tales from Beyond tour shares paranormal activity around the city.
6: We just kind of wanted to try something a little different, and it's kind of inspired really by suggestions from a lot of Moose Jaw folks.
1: Friday and Saturday night tours are already sold out for the season, though some weekday dates are still available through the end of October.
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1: One more day of practice today, then it's 2 games in 2 nights for the Moose Jaw Warriors. They'll take on the Raiders in Prince Albert tomorrow night and then make the short trip to Saskatoon to play the Blades Saturday. We'll have all the action on Country 100 with Voice of the Warriors, James Gallo. Warriors goalie Dylan Mingo has earned a spot on U-17 Team Canada White ahead of the U-17 World Challenge. Team Canada White will begin their tournament against Czechia on November 1st. This year's World Challenge is in Oakville, Ontario. We've got more on that story on DiscoverMooseJaw.com. The U-18 AAA Warriors are also on the road this weekend for

0: A cloudy start with scattered showers, but things will clear up later today. Expect strong northwest winds gusting up to 80 and a high of 8. Skies stay clear tonight as winds calm down, low minus 3. We'll see some sunshine tomorrow. A southerly wind picks up in the morning, gusting to 60, high 14. More sunshine through the weekend with highs of 22 Saturday and 14 Sunday. And Monday brings even more sunshine and a high of 17. Find the full forecast at discovermoosejaw.com and stream the radio anywhere and anytime from the Discover Moose Jaw app.
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0: back in the saddle, and it's on Country 100 on the morning show, brought to you by Hawks Egg Row. This guy easily becoming, I think, one of the favorite coaches on The Voice this year. He's a great addition for it, that's for sure. It's Riley Green. Here he is with Think Is He Drunk, and it's on Country 100.
1: Just who the hell do you think you are?

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0: Well, for today in Moose Jaw, we will be warming up to a high of 8 degrees, mainly cloudy. Chance some showers this morning, and it's going to be a windy day out there. Seeing winds to the northwest, 40 gusting up to even 80 at times this morning, and then those wind gusts diminishing, 40 gusting to 60 by this afternoon, to that high of 8 degrees. Tomorrow, sunny and a high of 14. We will be hanging on to some winds for tomorrow, too, from the south, 20 gusting up to 60 at times in the morning for tomorrow. Currently in Assiniboia at 3 degrees, and it's 4 in both Regina and in Moose Jaw. Your latest forecast details anytime. That is always one click away. 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And make sure you're doing that by October 27th, because then we're going to get ready to vote for the best pumpkins in our two categories that we have. We have 18 and under and 18 and over. The votes will be tallied, and the winners will be awarded a gift card prize package on October 30th. 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It's all with Country 100 and the pumpkin decorating contest with Main Street Dental, W.G. 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

0: It's Dallas Smith and Good Time Goes, and it's on Country 100 on the morning show, brought to you by Hawks Agro at 6:52. If you missed the code word for the No Work All Play getaway, don't worry. We'll have it for you coming up again just after the 8 o'clock news. Right now, though, let's take a look. Right after the 7 o'clock news, that is. Right now, though, let's take a look at your roads here this morning. It's all brought to you by Young & Young Automotive and Minute Muffler Brake & Wheel. Whether you need an oil change, brake service, or routine vehicle maintenance, Young & Young Automotive has you covered. Let's have a look here at local roads in Moose Jaw. We are seeing some public works continuing for some main leak work on 1st Avenue Northwest. The 1300 block, Ray Street, from 4th Avenue Northwest to Grafton Avenue. 4th Avenue Northwest, Laurier Street to Thatcher Drive, and some road repairs continuing on 5th Avenue Northeast for the 1000 block and 1100 block. Work is continuing for the infrastructure renewal project. We are seeing that work continuing here for Cotto Street East from 1st Avenue Southeast to 2nd Avenue Southeast, as well as 5th Avenue Northwest from Hall Street to Oxford Street and 5th Avenue Northwest from Oxford Street West to Caribou Street West. Bridge work continuing throughout the city here too, which includes Manitoba Expressway, and we are seeing that work ongoing for Main Street South Southbound Bridge. Keep an eye out for reduced speed limits and detours in those areas as that work is continuing. Highways around Moose Jaw, well, we're still seeing that work continuing on Highway number 43 from Palmer to Gravelburg. Reduced speed limits in place as work is continuing in that area. Work as well is ongoing in the Davidson area on Highway number 11, northbound from Highway 653. So keep an eye out for some reduced speed limits as crews are working within that area. Your gas prices this morning in Moose Jaw, lowest price fuel sitting at $1.69.9 per liter, with your average gas price around Moose Jaw sitting anywhere between $1.79.9 per liter to $1.82.9 per liter. Anything else you see, let me know. Give me a call or text to the Lions Creek Country Connection at 306-694-107. That's a look at your roads here this morning. 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
1: Canola prices have made a big turnaround in 2026. The bottom of the market was late last year at $580 a ton. Now we're in that $820 to $830 range. David Draws is president of Winnipeg-based AgChief Grain Corp.
2: Right now, this market is still putting in higher highs and higher lows. That, within an uptrending channel, this is still a bull market rally. It's still fully entrenched in a bull market. Therefore, it can hold in here on the lower boundary and still turn up and go to a new high. This market here has impressed me.
1: He says what canola did was very impressive after a year of record production in 2025 and big acres planted this spring. David Draws took part in a Manitoba agriculture webinar last week. For Golden West, I'm Glendalee Allen Vossler.
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1: Scattered showers and clouds this morning with strong winds sticking around throughout the day. From the DiscoverMooseJaw.com newsroom, I'm Cameron Kosh. Two former Moose Jaw residents are sharing their experience after a powerful earthquake rocked Panama last week, leaving homes destroyed and communities struggling to recover. Stan and Krista Kosh have lived in Panama for 2.5 years. Krista says experiencing their first earthquake was surreal.
2: We were out on our deck and all of a sudden things started to move around a little bit. And so we got up and started to walk, and then we realized our house was shaking and there was some noise, and we realized, oh my God, this is an earthquake.
1: The couple's home suffered minor damage, but other families weren't as fortunate, with some losing everything. The earthquake has also triggered numerous aftershocks, while heavy rain continues to complicate recovery efforts. A Moose Jaw conservation officer and his canine partner competed at the Canadian Police Canine Association National Championships. Mitch Hassenbieler and his partner Cage competed against some of the best canine teams in the country.
3: Finding out I finished fourth was something to be extremely proud of. There's always a high level of talent and experience, and Cage performed exceptionally well, and I was happy with how we represented ourselves, and he got a few extra treats that night.
1: The pair placed fourth in the agility competition, which tested speed, control, teamwork, and obstacle navigation skills. A by-election will be taking place in December for two trustees for the Holy Trinity Catholic School Division. Our reporter, Sean Slatt, with the details.
4: A date of December 9th has been set for a by-election to fill two vacant Holy Trinity Catholic School Division trustee positions in the Moose Jaw subdivision. The by-election comes with the resignation of Derek Hazen in May and Allison Bradish in August. Following Hazen's resignation, the board was exploring keeping the seat vacant until the next general election. However, the board decided to move forward with the by-election after the second vacancy. For Discarmusha News, I'm Sean Slott.
1: Organizers of a weekend rally at the legislature say Bill 137 continues to raise concerns about student well-being. Erin Hittlebaugh is a board member with PRISM and helped organize the rally. She says some students may view school as their safest environment.
5: We know that there are many homes that are not accepting of people's preferred names, preferred genders, and they are wanting a safe place to be able to be recognized for who they are.
1: The group is calling for Bill 137 to be repealed, but the Saskatchewan government maintains the legislation helps ensure students under 16 are supported both at school and at home through parental involvement. Tourism Moose Jaw has unveiled a brand new Halloween trolley experience featuring some of the city's lesser-known ghost stories. Trolley supervisor Lynette Beach tells us about their new Tales from Beyond tour.
6: It's some first-hand accounts and stories of some businesses, residences in the city that have paranormal activity happening within their walls.
1: The two-hour-long tour runs on select evenings through October 29th and is open to participants age 16 and older.
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1: One more day of practice today, then it's two games in two nights for the Moose Jaw Warriors. They'll take on the Raiders in Prince Albert tomorrow night and then make the short trip to Saskatoon to play the Blades Saturday. We'll have all the action on Country 100 with Voice of the Warriors, James Gallo. Warriors goalie Dylan Mingo has earned a spot on U17 Team Canada White ahead of the U17 World Challenge. Team Canada White will begin their tournament against Czechia on November 1st. This year's World Challenge is in Oakville, Ontario. We've got more on that story on DiscoverMooseJaw.com. The U18 AAA Warriors are also on the road this weekend for a pair of games in Yorkton against the Maulers. Two games in the Sask Male AAA League last night. Saskatoon Blazers outscored the Regina Pack Canadians 8-5, while the Saskatoon Contacts edged Warman 2-1. One Canadian team on the NHL ice last night, the Montreal Canadiens lost 5-4 to the Capitals in Washington. And the defending World Series champion LA Dodgers are one loss away from elimination after the Milwaukee Brewers beat them 6-2 last night. The Brew Crew will look for a four-game sweep tonight in LA. In the ALCS, Cleveland and Tampa Bay play Game 3 tonight. The series tied at one win apiece.
0: Now your Discover Moose Jaw weather.
1: A cloudy start with scattered showers, but things will clear up later today. Expect strong northwest winds gusting up to 80 and a high of 8. Skies stay clear tonight as winds calm down, low minus 3. We'll see some sunshine tomorrow. A southerly wind picks up in the morning, gusting to 60, high 14. More sunshine through the weekend with highs of 22 Saturday and 14 Sunday. And Monday brings even more sunshine and a high of 17. Find the full forecast at discovermoosejaw.com and stream the radio anywhere and anytime from the Discover Moose Jaw app.
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0: For today in Moose Jaw, we will be going for a high of 8 degrees and mainly cloudy. We do have a chance some showers this morning, and it's going to be a windy day out there today, too. Seeing winds from the northwest, 40 gusting up to even 80 at times by this morning here, this afternoon. Diminishing 40 gusting to 60 by this afternoon from the northwest. Currently in Assiniboia at 3 degrees. It's 4 in both Regina and in Moose Jaw. Your latest forecast details anytime. 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I'm Courtney Fielder. And if you missed our code word this morning for the No Work All Play Getaway to get you to Mazatlan, Mexico in January, let's give you that code word again.
2: Ladies and gentlemen, this is your captain speaking. Welcome aboard the No Work All Play Getaway.
0: That's right. We want to get you on the No Work All Play Getaway. It is completely sold out. So your only way in on this trip is to win with Country 100 along with their friends at Marlin Travel Moose Jaw, setting you on the ultimate winter escape on a trip for two to the beautiful Playa Mazatlan Beach Hotel, Mazatlan, Mexico in January. Kim Mazuga from Marlin Travel and myself are going to be out on this vacation with you. It's going to be so much fun for our winter destination vacation, and we want to get you there too. Again, it is completely sold out, so your only chance to go is to win, and you can get one step closer to winning by texting in the code word we have for you. Now, the code word this morning that you need to text in is airport. 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
0: For today in Moose Jaw, it is going to be a windy day, that's for sure, as we'll be seeing wind gusts from the northwest, 40 gusting up to 80 at times for today, the high of plus 8. We do have a chance of some showers here for today as well, but some good news for you is we are going to see some more warmer double-digit temperatures coming up here for the week starting tomorrow. Sunny and a high of 14 degrees, still hanging on to those winds, though, from the south, though. 40 gusting to 60 in the morning. Get this, Saturday, sunny, a high of 22. Sunday, sunny, high 14. And hanging on to those plus double digits into Monday as well. Sunny and a high of 17 degrees. Currently in Assiniboia 3, and it's 4 in both Regina and in Moose Jaw. Your latest forecast details anytime. 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We're getting ready for Moose Jaw Warriors to get into a busy weekend for the guys here when it comes to being back on the ice. Not on home ice, though, for the guys here for tomorrow. It looks like The Moose Jaw Warriors will be traveling to Prince Albert to take on the Raiders. Of course, we'll have all that action for you right here on Country 100, along with the voice of the Warriors, James Gallo. 6:40 pregame show, followed by puck drop at 7 o'clock right here on Country 100. Then the guys are going to be in Saskatoon on Saturday. Again, pregame show starting up at 6:40 with puck drop at 7 o'clock. Follow along for all the action of your Moose Jaw Warriors right here on Country 100, along with the voice of the Warriors, James Gallo. And in the meantime, too, you can always get in the loop with all the latest with your Moose Jaw Warriors anytime at discovermoosejaw.com.
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1: Mainly cloudy with a northwesterly wind gusting up to 80 today. From the DiscoverMooseJaw.com newsroom, I'm Cameron Kosh. Two former Moose Jayvians are stepping up to help families in Panama after a devastating earthquake left homes destroyed and thousands in need of assistance. Krista Kosh has been working with local volunteers to deliver food, water, and other supplies to those who lost everything. She says one visit to a mountainous community was especially emotional.
2: There was 9 families with 28 people, and they pretty much lost everything. So when we arrived, it had been raining. Everybody was drenched and shivering, but the men were building a structure so that they could provide themselves with some shelter. We brought them towels and blankets just to wrap around their shoulders to dry off and warm up.
1: Her husband, Stan, has also been helping with cleanup efforts, including clearing concrete and debris. The couple says the support and generosity shown by neighbors has been incredible. Holy Trinity Catholic School Division will hold a by-election in December to fill 2 vacant trustee seats in Moose Jaw. Sean Slatt has the details.
3: Voters in the Moose Jaw subdivision will head to the polls on December 9th to elect 2 trustees in the Holy Trinity Catholic School Division Board. The 2 positions became vacant following the resignations of Derek Hazen in May and Allison Bradish in August. After Hazen stepped down, the board considered leaving the position open until the next general election. However, following Bradish's resignation, the board opted to proceed with a by-election to fill both seats. For Discarmusha News, I'm Sean Slatt.
1: Advocates gathered outside the legislative building this weekend to be a collective voice against Bill 137. Dylan Block is co-chair of Queen City Pride and says organizers want the government to know opposition to the legislation has not faded.
4: And it being the 3rd-year anniversary, we felt it was appropriate to remind them that we're not rolling over, we're not going to forget about this or accept this.
1: Block and other organizers are calling for the bill to be repealed. The province says the Parents' Bill of Rights protects the role of parents and guardians, while also providing supports for students who may be at risk of harm. Risk K9 team is a strong partnership. Mitch Hatzenbieler says his K9 partner Cage has become more than just a working dog.
5: He becomes part of the family, and you spend countless hours training and traveling and working and living together.

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1: One more day of practice today, and then it's two games and two nights for the Moose Jaw Warriors. They'll take on the Raiders in Prince Albert tomorrow night, and then make the short trip to Saskatoon to play the Blades Saturday. We'll have all the action on Country 100 with Voice of the Warriors, James Gallo. Warriors goalie Dylan Mingo has earned a spot on U17 Team Canada White ahead of the U17 World Challenge. Team Canada White will begin their tournament against Czechia on November 1st. This year's World Challenge is in Oakville, Ontario. We've got more on that story on discovermoosejaw.com. The U18 AAA Warriors are also on the road this weekend for a pair of games in Yorkton against the Maulers. Two games in the Sask Male AAA League last night. The Saskatoon Blazers outscored the Regina Pack Canadians 8-5, while the Saskatoon Contacts edged Warman 2-1. One Canadian team on the NHL ice last night. The Montreal Canadiens lost 5-4 to the Capitals in Washington. And the defending World Series champion LA Dodgers are one loss away from elimination after the Milwaukee Brewers beat them 6-2 last night. The Brew Crew will look for a four-game sweep tonight in LA. In the ALCS, Cleveland and Tampa Bay play Game 3 today, with the series tied at one win apiece.
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1: A cloudy start with scattered showers, but things will clear up later today. Expect strong northwest winds gusting up to 80 and a high of 8. Skies stay clear tonight as winds calm down, low minus 3. We'll see some sunshine tomorrow. A southerly wind picks up in the morning, gusting to 60, high 14. More sunshine through the weekend with highs of 22 Saturday and 14 Sunday. And Monday brings even more sunshine and a high of 17. Find the full forecast at discovermoosejaw.com and stream the radio anywhere and anytime from the Discover Moose Jaw app.
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0: You'll want to hold on to your hat for today, as you'll be seeing some pretty strong wind gusts with winds from the northwest, 40 gusting up to 80 at times for this morning. Mainly cloudy for today, a chance of some showers and going for a high of 8 degrees today, Moose Jaw. Currently in Assiniboia 3, it's 4 in both Regina and in Moose Jaw. Your latest forecast details anytime. 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And if you missed your code word that you need to text in this morning for the No Work All Play Getaway, we'll have that for you one more time for this morning after Zach Top. Here's South of Sanity.

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0: We're getting ready to send you to the No Work All Play Getaway. Yeah, that's right. Getting you one step closer with winning a trip for two to Mazatlan, Mexico, to the beautiful Playa Mazatlan Beach Hotel. We caught up with our friend Kim Mazuga from Marlin Travel Moose Jaw. Tell us a little bit more all about the resort and where we're staying in Mazatlan.
2: We are going to Mazatlan, staying at the Playa Mazatlan. Beautiful four-star property located in the Golden Zone. So we lots of areas that we can walk to, shopping, restaurants, bars with live music. A lot of fun.
0: I was looking at some photos of the resort and everything, too. It just looks so beautiful. You get, like, the authentic Mexico vibe to it.
2: Absolutely. You got that. It's the beach is a gorgeous beach, swimmable, which in Mazatlan can be a little bit iffy sometimes. But, no, we went there last year, and we had so much fun.
0: Oh, that's amazing. I don't know. People always want to talk about, like, the food and everything, too. So, like, how's all the restaurants and entertainment?
2: Yeah. The buffet is a very authentic Mexican buffet. The a la cartes were absolutely amazing, and lots of restaurants on site, so you'll never get bored with the food.
0: Sounds like a great time, right? Well, you know what? You can be one step closer to joining us in Mazatlan, January 22nd through 29th at the beautiful Playa Mazatlan Beach Hotel. Now, your step to get you one step closer is to give me a text with the code word that we have for you. Now, the code word this morning, they change every day, just so you know. There's a different one for the morning. There's a different one for the afternoon every weekday. So, this morning, your code word that you need to text in is airport. Text airport to 306-694-107, so you can get one step closer to getting in with the No Work All Play Getaway. Again, your code word is airport. So text that to 306-694-107 and wait for your phone to ring. You got to answer your phone when we give you a call this morning. Otherwise, we have to move on to the next person. So make sure you're doing that and have your phone close by, because we'll be calling someone up in a few minutes. Right now, though, let's take a look at your roads here this morning. An updated look, all brought to you by PJ's Paints. The Albany Moose Jaw, your local Benjamin Moore paint dealer, conveniently located inside of Prairie Janitorial on 9th Avenue. Stop in today and see the difference that quality paint can make. Having a look here at local roads in Moose Jaw, we are seeing some work continuing for public works and main leak work, which includes 1st Avenue Northwest, 1300 block, Laurier Street, from 4th Avenue Northwest to Grafton Avenue, as well as 4th Avenue Northwest from Laurier Street to Thatcher Drive. Seeing some road repairs continuing for 5th Avenue Northeast, the 1000 block and 1100 block. Infrastructure renewal projects continue throughout the city here, too, which includes Cotto Street East from 1st Avenue Southeast to 2nd Avenue Southeast, as well as 5th Avenue Northwest from Hall Street to Oxford Street, and 5th Avenue Northwest from Oxford Street West to Caribou Street West. Keep an eye out for closures and detours within those areas of that work continuing. Bridge work continues throughout Moose Jaw here as well, which includes Main Street South Southbound Bridge. There are some detours and reduced speed limits within that area. Some work as well is ongoing on the Manitoba Expressway as you come into Moose Jaw too, so keep an eye out for that work and slow down as crews are working on all of that. And construction on our highways, that continues too here. Highway number 11 northbound in the Davidson area, from Highway 653, seeing some work continuing within that area with some reduced speed limits, too. And south of Moose Jaw, that work still continues on Highway number 43 in both directions from Palmer to Gravelburg with reduced speed limits in place as that work is ongoing. Your gas prices this morning in Moose Jaw, lowest price fuel at $1.69.9 per liter, with your average gas price around Moose Jaw at $1.79.9 per liter. Anything else you see, let me know. Give me a call or text to the Lions Creek Country Connection at 306-694-107. That's a look at your roads here this morning. It's all brought to you by PJ's Paints. 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

0: It's Jane's Barker Band and After Dark, and it's on a Country 100 on the morning show brought to you by Hawks Agro at 7:58. I'm Courtney Fielder, and coming up here on 8 o'clock, we'll be getting you up to date to look at all the latest making local news headlines, sports, and your forecast details on the way. Right now, though, let's get someone one step closer to the No Work, All Play getaway.
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0: Country 100, along with Marlin Travel Moose Jaw, want to send you on the ultimate winter escape, January 22nd through 29th, to the beautiful Playa Mazatlan Beach Hotel in Mazatlan, Mexico, with a trip for two. You got to listen for your code words we have right here on Country 100. We have one for you in the morning, one for you in the afternoon, and bonus chances, too, to qualify, by the way, at discovermoosejaw.com. And 30 qualifiers are going to join us at Street Steakhouse and Bar in Moose Jaw on November 16th for a getaway bash where one lucky person will win a winter escape. Is it going to be you? Well, it could be if you texted in our code word. Our code word this morning that you texted in was airport. So, wasted the draw. Let's call up Shandell Newsham this morning.
2: Hello.
0: Hi, is this Shandell?
2: It is.
0: Hi, Shandell. It's Courtney calling from Country 100. How are you?
2: I'm good. How are you?
0: I'm doing good. Thanks. I'm just calling because you had texted in our No Work, All Play getaway code word this morning, and you are now our latest qualifier for the trip to Mazatlan.
2: Oh, awesome.
0: Yeah. So that'd be pretty nice to win, to go away January 22nd through 29th, right?
2: It sure would, yeah.
0: Have you ever been on a warm destination vacation before?
2: I have, but it's been years.
0: Oh, so definitely needed then, hey? Nice little break from the winter.
2: Yes. For sure,
0: Well, congrats to you, Shandell Newsham, our latest qualifier, all with the No Work, All Play getaway. 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
3: It's time for school news with the Prairie So School Division and Holy Trinity Catholic School Division. I'm Callum McAnally, and Our Lady of Hope is practicing bus evacuations this week. William Grayson School has a reptile show happening on Wednesday next week in the gym. At Lindale School, SCC pizza forms are due today at School Cash Online. Cornerstone Christian School is looking for some parent volunteers to help out with their Frozen production. They need a hand in ironing costumes and making flower crowns, with sessions scheduled today and on Saturday. Tickets for Frozen are on sale now, with shows happening from November 11th to the 14th. Central Collegiate's Academic Awards are happening on Tuesday next week, celebrating academic excellence from the 2025-26 school year. Tomorrow at Ecole St. Margaret, it's Spirit Day, so come to class wearing your fall colors, yellow, orange, green, and brown. And coming up next week at St. Margaret, on Wednesday, a French music artist will be creating a song in French about the school community. And that's your school news with the Prairie South School Division and Holy Trinity Catholic School Division.
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5: Scattered showers and clouds this morning with strong winds sticking around throughout the day. From the discovermoosejaw.com newsroom, I'm Cameron Kosh. Two former Moose Jaw residents are sharing their experience after a powerful earthquake rocked Panama last week, leaving homes destroyed and communities struggling to recover. Stan and Krista Kosh have lived in Panama for 2.5 years. Krista says experiencing their first earthquake was surreal.
6: We were out on our deck and all of a sudden things started to move around a little bit. And so we got up and started to walk, and then we realized our house was shaking and there was some noise, and we realized, oh my God, this is an earthquake.
5: The couple's home suffered minor damage, but other families weren't as fortunate, with some losing everything. The earthquake has also triggered numerous aftershocks, while heavy rain continues to complicate recovery efforts. A Moose Jaw conservation officer and his canine partner competed at the Canadian Police Canine Association National Championships. Mitch Hassenbieler and his partner Cage competed against some of the best canine teams in the country.
7: Finding out I finished fourth was something to be extremely proud of. There's always a high level of talent and experience, and Cage performed exceptionally well, and I was happy with how we represented ourselves, and he got a few extra treats that night.
5: The pair placed fourth in the agility competition, which tested speed, control, teamwork, and obstacle navigation skills. A by-election will be taking place in December for two trustees for the Holy Trinity Catholic School Division. Our reporter, Sean Slatt, with the details.
8: A date of December 9th has been set for a by-election to fill two vacant Holy Trinity Catholic School Division trustee positions in the Moose Jaw subdivision. The by-election comes with the resignation of Derek Hazen in May and Allison Bradish in August. Following Hazen's resignation, the board was exploring keeping the seat vacant until the next general election. However, the board decided to move forward with the by-election after the second vacancy. For Discarmusha News, I'm Sean Slott.
5: Organizers of a weekend rally at the legislature say Bill 137 continues to raise concerns about student well-being. Erin Hittlebaugh is a board member with PRISM and helped organize the rally. She says some students may view school as their safest environment.
9: We know that there are many homes that are not accepting of people's preferred names, preferred genders, and they are wanting a safe place to be able to be recognized for who they are.
5: The group is calling for Bill 137 to be repealed, but the Saskatchewan government maintains the legislation helps ensure students under 16 are supported both at school and at home through parental involvement. Tourism Moose Jaw has unveiled a brand new Halloween trolley experience featuring some of the city's lesser-known ghost stories. Trolley supervisor Lynette Beach tells us about their new Tales from Beyond tour.
10: It's some first-hand accounts and stories of some businesses, residences in the city that have paranormal activity happening within their walls.
5: The two-hour-long tour runs on select evenings through October 29th and is open to participants age 16 and older.
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5: One more day of practice today, and then it's two games in two nights for the Moose Jaw Warriors. They'll take on the Raiders in Prince Albert tomorrow night, and then make the short trip to Saskatoon to play the Blades Saturday. We'll have all the action on Country 100 with Voice of the Warriors, James Gallo. Warriors goalie Dylan Mingo has earned a spot on U17 Team Canada White ahead of the U17 World Challenge. Team Canada White will begin their tournament against Czechia on November 1st. This year's World Challenge is in Oakville, Ontario. We've got more on that story on discovermoosejaw.com. The U18 AAA Warriors are also on the road this weekend for a pair of games in Yorkton against the Maulers. Two games in the Sask Male AAA League last night. The Saskatoon Blazers outscored the Regina Pack Canadians 8-5, while the Saskatoon Contacts edged Warman 2-1. One Canadian team on the NHL ice last night. The Montreal Canadiens lost 5-4 to the Capitals in Washington. And the defending World Series champion LA Dodgers are one loss away from elimination after the Milwaukee Brewers beat them 6-2 last night. The Brew Crew will look for a four-game sweep tonight in LA. In the ALCS, Cleveland and Tampa Bay play Game 3 today, with the series tied at one win apiece.
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5: A cloudy start with scattered showers, but things will clear up later today. Expect strong northwest winds gusting up to 80 and a high of 8. Skies stay clear tonight as winds calm down, low minus 3. We'll see some sunshine tomorrow. A southerly wind picks up in the morning, gusting to 60, high 14. More sunshine through the weekend with highs of 22 Saturday and 14 Sunday. And Monday brings even more sunshine and a high of 17. Find the full forecast at discovermoosejaw.com and stream the radio anywhere and anytime from the Discover Moose Jaw app.
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0: For today in Moose Jaw, mainly cloudy. A chance some showers this morning. A high of 8 degrees. Seeing some winds in the northwest. 40 gusting up to 80 at times for this morning. Currently in Assiniboia at 3. It's 4 in both Regina and in Moose Jaw. Your latest forecast details anytime. 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And it's time to get you hooked up with a Family Pizza Kitchen Break. 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We're taking Two Lines with Throwback Thursday song and getting you to figure out the truth, which is the song title and who it's being sung by. 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
0: We're playing in Two Lines and the Truth this morning to get you hooked up with $40 to spend at our friends at Family Pizza and Moose Jaw. 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
2: Oh, no, my, what I think, what I like, what I know, what I want, what I see.
0: What song is that and who is it being sung by? Well, many of you got it correctly, but the first one to get it correct here was Sabrina on the Lions Creek Country Connection text line. Sabrina said, is it Toby Keith? And I want to talk about me, which is Absolutely correct. So congratulations to you, Sabrina. Getting hooked up with $40 to spend on our friends at Family Pizza in Moose Jaw. Let's celebrate your win with our two lines of the Drew song. It's Toby Keith, and I Want to Talk About Me, and it's on Country 100.

0: Dean Brody, a man without a woman. And it's on Country 100 on the morning show, brought to you by Hawks Agro at 822. I'm Courtney Fielder. Coming up here on 830, we're going to get you up today. All your latest local news headlines, sports, and your forecast details coming up.
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1: Mainly cloudy with a northwesterly wind gusting up to 80 today. From the DiscoverMooseJaw.com newsroom, I'm Cameron Kosh. Two former Moose Javians are stepping up to help families in Panama after a devastating earthquake left homes destroyed and thousands in need of assistance. Krista Kosh has been working with local volunteers to deliver food, water, and other supplies to those who lost everything. She says one visit to a mountainous community was especially emotional.
2: There was 9 families with 28 people, and they pretty much lost everything. So when we arrived, it had been raining. Everybody was drenched and shivering, but the men were building a structure so that they could provide themselves with some shelter. We brought them towels and blankets just to wrap around their shoulders to dry off and warm up.
1: Her husband, Stan, has also been helping with cleanup efforts, including clearing concrete and debris. The couple says the support and generosity shown by neighbors has been incredible. Holy Trinity Catholic School Division will hold a by-election in December to fill 2 vacant trustee seats in Moose Jaw. Sean Slatt has the details.
3: Voters in the Moose Jaw subdivision will head to the polls on December 9th to elect 2 trustees in the Holy Trinity Catholic School Division Board. The 2 positions became vacant following the resignations of Derek Hazen in May and Allison Bradish in August. After Hazen stepped down, the board considered leaving the position open until the next general election. However, following Bradish's resignation, the board opted to proceed with a by-election to fill both seats. For Discarmusha News, I'm Sean Slatt.
1: Advocates gathered outside the legislative building this weekend to be a collective voice against Bill 137. Dylan Block is co-chair of Queen City Pride and says organizers want the government to know opposition to the legislation has not faded.
4: And it being the 3rd year anniversary, we felt it was appropriate to remind them that we're not rolling over, we're not going to forget about this or accept this.
1: Block and other organizers are calling for the bill to be repealed. The province says the Parents' Bill of Rights protects the role of parents and guardians, while also providing supports for students who may be at risk of harm. Risk K9 team is a strong partnership. Mitch Hatzenbieler says his K9 partner Cage has become more than just a working dog.
5: He becomes part of the family, and you spend countless hours training and traveling and working and living together, and over time you kind of just learn to understand each other.
1: He said building an effective K9 team requires years of training, growth, and understanding. And a new ghost tour in Moose Jaw is proving so popular that tourism officials have already added extra dates. Lynette Beach is the trolley supervisor with Tourism Moose Jaw. She says the idea for the new Tales from Beyond tour shares paranormal activity around the city.
6: We just kind of wanted to try something a little different, and it's kind of inspired really by suggestions from a lot of Moose Jaw folks.
1: Friday and Saturday night tours are already sold out for the season, though some weekday dates are still available through the end of October.
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1: One more day of practice today, and then it's 2 games in 2 nights for the Moose Jaw Warriors. They'll take on the Raiders in Prince Albert tomorrow night, and then make the short trip to Saskatoon to play the Blades Saturday. We'll have all the action on Country 100 with Voice of the Warriors, James Gallo. Warriors goalie Dylan Mingo has earned a spot on U17 Team Canada White ahead of the U17 World Challenge. Team Canada White will begin their tournament against Czechia on November 1st. This year's World Challenge is in Oakville, Ontario. We've got more on that story on DiscoverMooseJaw.com. The U18 AAA Warriors are also on the road this weekend for a pair of games in Yorkton against the Maulers. 2 games in the Sask Male AAA League last night. The Saskatoon Blazers outscored the Regina Pack Canadians 8-5, while the Saskatoon Contacts edged Warman 2-1. 1 Canadian team on the NHL ice last night. The Montreal Canadiens lost 5-4 to the Capitals in Washington. And the defending World Series champion LA Dodgers are 1 loss away from elimination after the Milwaukee Brewers beat them 6-2 last night. The Brew Crew will look for a 4-game sweep tonight in LA. In the ALCS, Cleveland and Tampa Bay play Game 3 today, with a series tied at 1 win apiece.
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1: A cloudy start with scattered showers, but things will clear up later today. Expect strong northwest winds gusting up to 80 and a high of 8. Skies stay clear tonight as winds calm down, low -3. We'll see some sunshine tomorrow. A southerly wind picks up in the morning, gusting to 60, high 14. More sunshine through the weekend with highs of 22 Saturday and 14 Sunday. And Monday brings even more sunshine and a high of 17. Find the full forecast at discovermoosejaw.com.

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0: And it's on Country 100. On the morning show, brought to you by Hawks Agro at 841. Hope that we get a chance to see her back in Saskatchewan sometime soon. Man, it'd be great to see Ella Langley back in Saskatchewan, right? And speaking about shows, there's a big one coming up next week in Moose Jaw, Temple Garden Center. Or next month, Temple Garden Center. Our friends Dean Brody, the Reclaws, are co-headlining tour, the Hometown Heroes Tour, with special guest Nate Holler opening up for them. It's going to be a great time. Dean Brody says they've been having so much fun already with some of the shows they've done.
1: Oh man, so we've already done a couple of shows together and it's been awesome. Like our bands are super, like they're all tight. And now Nate Holler's on, like we all actually hang out like off stage too, like in our own private lives we hang out. So it's like, it's not even like a job. So it's going to be a lot of fun. And yeah, we're already having a blast.
2: You guys here in Moose Jaw coming up on November 9th at Temple Garden Center. That's going to be a great show to be stopping right here in Moose Jaw.
1: Yeah, I can't wait to get back to Moose Jaw. It's been a while. It's been a long time, I think, since I've been back. But love being out there. Great crowd, great fans. And it's also the fall. I think it's the perfect time to tour. Fall is the perfect time to take in a show. And, of course, it's an arena show and all the big lights and all that stuff. So, I can't wait to get out there and see you guys again.
2: And you guys are going to be bringing like a Friday night party on a Monday night for us here in Moose Jaw. So it doesn't get any better than that.
1: Is it Monday?
2: It's a Monday.
1: That's awesome. Oh, yeah. Oh, yeah. It's funny. My buddy, he called me yesterday. My buddy, he's from the East Coast. We did the beer together. We did the Huckle Jack beer there. But he's a PEI. He's an island boy. And he called me like Monday night. That's going to be super late because I'm Pacific time. He's 4 hours ahead of me. And he's partying. I'm like, man, so okay, so people can party on Monday night. And that's what we'll do. We'll do our best to bring the party to Moose Jaw on a Monday night.
0: It's going to be a great time. November 9th at Temple Garden Center here in Moose Jaw. 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
0: Hopefully, we'll still be hanging on to warm temperatures by that time for that show on November 9th. If not, you know, there's still going to be somebody rocking shorts probably at a country concert. You never know, right? Today here in Moose Jaw, we are going for a high of 8 degrees. It's a little bit on the cooler side as we will be seeing some winds to the northwest, 40 gusting to 80 at times for today. That will be dying down at 40 gusting to 60 by this afternoon. This weekend, you may be able to pull out the shorts again as we'll be seeing some more warmer weather headed our way. Tomorrow, going for a high of 14 degrees, 22 and sunny for Saturday, and for Sunday, sunny, a high of 14. Currently in Assiniboia, 3 degrees. It's 4 in both Regina and in Moose Jaw. Your latest forecast details anytime. 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

0: Glenn Ringling, Meet Without My Hometown, and it's on Country 100. I'm Courtney Fielder, coming up here on 9 o'clock. I'll be getting you up to date, all your latest local news headlines, sports, and your forecast details with Cameron Kosh.
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2: 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And do you think you've heard every local ghost story? Tourism Moose Jaw says there's still plenty more to uncover. 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
1: Scattered showers and clouds this morning with strong winds sticking around throughout the day. From the DiscoverMooseJaw.com newsroom, I'm Cameron Kosh. Two former Moose Jaw residents are sharing their experience after a powerful earthquake rocked Panama last week, leaving homes destroyed and communities struggling to recover. Stan and Krista Kosh have lived in Panama for 2.5 years. Krista says experiencing their first earthquake was surreal.
2: We were out on our deck and all of a sudden things started to move around a little bit. And so we got up and started to walk, and then we realized our house was shaking and there was some noise, and we realized, oh my God, this is an earthquake.
1: The couple's home suffered minor damage, but other families weren't as fortunate, with some losing everything. The earthquake has also triggered numerous aftershocks, while heavy rain continues to complicate recovery efforts. A Moose Jaw conservation officer and his canine partner competed at the Canadian Police Canine Association National Championships. Mitch Hassenbieler and his partner Cage competed against some of the best canine teams in the country.
3: Finding out I finished fourth was something to be extremely proud of. There's always a high level of talent and experience, and Cage performed exceptionally well, and I was happy with how we represented ourselves, and he got a few extra treats that night.
1: The pair placed fourth in the agility competition, which tested speed, control, teamwork, and obstacle navigation skills. A by-election will be taking place in December for two trustees for the Holy Trinity Catholic School Division. Our reporter, Sean Slatt, with the details.
4: A date of December 9th has been set for a by-election to fill two vacant Holy Trinity Catholic School Division trustee positions in the Moose Jaw subdivision. The by-election comes with the resignation of Derek Hazen in May and Allison Bradish in August. Following Hazen's resignation, the board was exploring keeping the seat vacant until the next general election. However, the board decided to move forward with the by-election after the second vacancy. For Discarmusha News, I'm Sean Slott.
1: Organizers of a weekend rally at the legislature say Bill 137 continues to raise concerns about student well-being. Erin Hittlebaugh is a board member with PRISM and helped organize the rally. She says some students may view school as their safest environment.
5: We know that there are many homes that are not accepting of people's preferred names, preferred genders, and they are wanting a safe place to be able to be recognized for who they are.
1: The group is calling for Bill 137 to be repealed, but the Saskatchewan government maintains the legislation helps ensure students under 16 are supported both at school and at home through parental involvement. Tourism Moose Jaw has unveiled a brand new Halloween trolley experience featuring some of the city's lesser-known ghost stories. Trolley supervisor Lynette Beach tells us about their new Tales from Beyond tour.
6: It's some first-hand accounts and stories of some businesses, residences in the city that have paranormal activity happening within their walls.
1: The two-hour-long tour runs on select evenings through October 29th and is open to participants age 16 and older.
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1: One more day of practice today, and then it's two games in two nights for the Moose Jaw Warriors. They'll take on the Raiders in Prince Albert tomorrow night, and then make the short trip to Saskatoon to play the Blades Saturday. We'll have all the action on Country 100 with Voice of the Warriors, James Gallo. Warriors goalie Dylan Mingo has earned a spot on U17 Team Canada White ahead of the U17 World Challenge. Team Canada White will begin their tournament against Czechia on November 1st. This year's World Challenge is in Oakville, Ontario. We've got more on that story on DiscoverMooseJaw.com. The U18 AAA Warriors are also on the road this weekend for a pair of games in Yorkton against the Maulers. Two games in the Sask Male AAA League last night, the Saskatoon Blazers outscored the Regina Pack Canadians 8-5, while the Saskatoon Contacts edged Warman 2-1. One Canadian team on the NHL ice last night, the Montreal Canadiens lost 5-4 to the Capitals in Washington. And the defending World Series champion LA Dodgers are one loss away from elimination after the Milwaukee Brewers beat them 6-2 last night. The Brew Crew will look for a four-game sweep tonight in LA. In the ALCS, Cleveland and Tampa Bay play Game 3 today, with the series tied at one win apiece.
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1: A cloudy start with scattered showers, but things will clear up later today. Expect strong northwest winds gusting up to 80 and a high of 8. Skies stay clear tonight as winds calm down, low minus 3. We'll see some sunshine tomorrow. A southerly wind picks up in the morning, gusting to 60, high 14. More sunshine through the weekend with highs of 22 Saturday and 14 Sunday. And Monday brings even more sunshine and a high of 17. Find the full forecast at discovermoosejaw.com and stream the radio anywhere and anytime from the Discover Moose Jaw app.
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It's Tyler Joe Miller and Under the Influence, and it's on Country 100 on the More Music Hour, brought to you by DDK Pets in Moose Jaw. Some big and exciting news came to the Moose Jaw Humane Society yesterday. It was announced. We'll get you a little bit more on that coming up after Morgan Wallen. Here's Been By Now.

0: Boondocks, it's Morgan Griffiths, and it's on Country 100 on your More Music Hour, brought to you by DDK Pets in Moose Jaw. Yesterday was a big and busy day for announcements coming from our friends at the Moose Jaw Humane Society. They are now one step closer to reaching their $5 million capital campaign goal for a new building. And that's all thanks to Mark and Jody Hetherington contributing $250,000 towards the construction of the organization's brand new animal shelter. Now, in recognition for that, the welcome and adoption area of the new shelter will now be named M&J Hetherington Welcome and Adoption Center. That is absolutely fantastic. You can check out more details all up right now at discovermoosejaw.com. And the exciting announcement for friends of the Moose Jaw Humane Society, now one step closer to that new building. And you know what? Speaking about the building, we're going to be hanging out with you at the Moose Jaw Humane Society coming up on Friday, November 6th from 6 a.m. till 6 p.m. all with our 14th annual Pause for Pledges Radiothon in support of the Moose Jaw Humane Society, which is crazy to think that as of tomorrow, we're 3 weeks out from our Pause for Pledges Radiothon. More on that too. You can check it out today at discovermoosejaw.com.
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3: Mainly cloudy with scattered showers this morning before skies clear later today. We've got northwest winds gusting between 60 and 80 and a high of 8. Clear skies continue overnight as the wind dies down, low minus 3. And the sunshine returns tomorrow with southerly winds gusting to 60 in the morning, high 14. 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

0: It's Tony Stevens with new music, Nothing on Me, and it's on Country 100 on your More Music Hour, brought to you by DDK Pets in Moose Jaw. Hope you're having a fantastic Thursday. A little on the cloudy side, chilly side too, and Moose Jaw. Hope you're having a fantastic Thursday. A little on the cloudy side, chilly side too, and man, crazy windy as we're seeing wind gusts up to 80 for today. And looks like those will be sticking around into our overnight and potentially into tomorrow too. But you know what? Some good news. Things will be heating back up to double-digit plus temperatures by tomorrow and into the weekend. We'll take a look at your complete forecast details. That's coming up.
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5: Now your Discover Moose Jaw weather.
6: Mainly cloudy with scattered showers this morning before skies clear later today. We've got northwest winds gusting between 60 and 80 and a high of 8. Clear skies continue overnight as the wind dies down, low minus 3. And the sunshine returns tomorrow with southerly winds gusting to 60 in the morning, high 14. Find the full forecast at discovermoosejaw.com and stream the radio anywhere and anytime from the Discover Moose Jaw app.
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0: and Bamford and Stay Till 2, and it's on Country 100. I'm Courtney Fielder. 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

0: Zach McPhee, The Way I Know You Now, and it's on Country 100. This morning, we got someone one step closer to joining us in Mazatlan.
1: Ladies and gentlemen, this is your captain speaking. Welcome aboard the No Work, All Play getaway.
0: We had you texting in airport this morning as our code word to the Lions Creek Country Connection text line. And a big shout out to Shandell Newsham, who is now one step closer to joining us in Mazatlan. That's pretty exciting.
2: Oh, awesome.
0: Yeah, so that'd be pretty nice to win to go away January 22nd through 29th, right?
2: It sure would, yeah.
0: Well, good luck to you, Shandell. Now our latest qualifier in here with the No Work, All Play getaway. 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
8: Mainly cloudy with scattered showers this morning before skies clear later today. We've got northwest winds gusting between 60 and 80 and a high of 8. Clear skies continue overnight as the wind dies down, low minus 3, and the sunshine returns tomorrow with southerly winds gusting to 60 in the morning, high 14. Find the full forecast at discovermoosejaw.com and stream the radio anywhere and anytime from the Discover Moose Jaw app.
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It's Jane's Barker Band and Wasting Whiskey, and it's on Country 100. Looking for something to do for your Thursday? Well, how about enjoying some live music? Our friends Mike Bloom and Jenny Orenstein are in Moose Jaw tonight at May Wilson Theater, and there's still some tickets available. 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It's alternate ending on Country 100.

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3: My name is Sydney Smith. I'm an LPN at the Dr. F.H. Wigmore Hospital. On October 17th, starting at 4:30 p.m. at the Crush Can, there's going to be a Ribbon Caesar Night fundraiser for a fellow nurse who tragically lost her home to a house fire after working a night shift. Tickets are $25. 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There will be raffle prizes and a 50-50 as well. 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
9: Mainly cloudy with scattered showers this morning before skies clear later today. We've got northwest winds gusting between 60 and 80 and a high of 8. Clear skies continue overnight as the wind dies down, low minus 3. And the sunshine returns tomorrow with southerly winds gusting to 60 in the morning, high 14. 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

0: 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I'm Courtney Fielder, coming up here on 11 o'clock. 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
2: 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And do you think you've heard every local ghost story? Tourism Moose Jaw says there's still plenty more to uncover. 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
2: Scattered showers and clouds this morning with strong winds sticking around throughout the day. From the DiscoverMooseJaw.com newsroom, I'm Cameron Kosh. Two former Moose Jaw residents are sharing their experience after a powerful earthquake rocked Panama last week, leaving homes destroyed and communities struggling to recover. Stan and Krista Kosh have lived in Panama for 2.5 years. Krista says experiencing their first earthquake was surreal.
3: We were out on our deck and all of a sudden things started to move around a little bit. And so we got up and started to walk, and then we realized our house was shaking and there was some noise, and we realized, oh my God, this is an earthquake.
2: The couple's home suffered minor damage, but other families weren't as fortunate, with some losing everything. The earthquake has also triggered numerous aftershocks, while heavy rain continues to complicate recovery efforts. A Moose Jaw conservation officer and his canine partner competed at the Canadian Police Canine Association National Championships. Mitch Hassenbieler and his partner Cage competed against some of the best canine teams in the country.
4: Finding out I finished fourth was something to be extremely proud of. There's always a high level of talent and experience, and Cage performed exceptionally well, and I was happy with how we represented ourselves, and he got a few extra treats that night.
2: The pair placed fourth in the agility competition, which tested speed, control, teamwork, and obstacle navigation skills. A by-election will be taking place in December for two trustees for the Holy Trinity Catholic School Division. Our reporter, Sean Slatt, with the details.
5: A date of December 9th has been set for a by-election to fill two vacant Holy Trinity Catholic School Division trustee positions in the Moose Jaw subdivision. The by-election comes with the resignation of Derek Hazen in May and Allison Bradish in August. Following Hazen's resignation, the board was exploring keeping the seat vacant until the next general election. However, the board decided to move forward with the by-election after the second vacancy. For Discover Moose Jaw News, I'm Sean Slott.
2: Organizers of a weekend rally at the legislature say Bill 137 continues to raise concerns about student well-being. Erin Hittlebaugh is a board member with PRISM and helped organize the rally. She says some students may view school as their safest environment.
6: We know that there are many homes that are not accepting of people's preferred names, preferred genders, and they are wanting a safe place to be able to be recognized for who they are.
2: The group is calling for Bill 137 to be repealed, but the Saskatchewan government maintains the legislation helps ensure students under 16 are supported both at school and at home through parental involvement. Tourism Moose Jaw has unveiled a brand new Halloween trolley experience featuring some of the city's lesser-known ghost stories. Trolley supervisor Lynette Beach tells us about their new Tales from Beyond tour.
7: It's some first-hand accounts and stories of some businesses, residences in the city that have paranormal activity happening within their walls.
2: The two-hour-long tour runs on select evenings through October 29th and is open to participants age 16 and older.
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2: One more day of practice today, and then it's two games in two nights for the Moose Jaw Warriors. They'll take on the Raiders in Prince Albert tomorrow night, and then make the short trip to Saskatoon to play the Blades Saturday. We'll have all the action on Country 100 with Voice of the Warriors, James Gallo. Warriors goalie Dylan Mingo has earned a spot on U17 Team Canada White ahead of the U17 World Challenge. Team Canada White will begin their tournament against Czechia on November 1st. This year's World Challenge is in Oakville, Ontario. We've got more on that story on DiscoverMooseJaw.com. The U18 AAA Warriors are also on the road this weekend for a pair of games in Yorkton against the Maulers. Two games in the Sask Male AAA League last night. The Saskatoon Blazers outscored the Regina Pack Canadians 8-5, while the Saskatoon Contacts edged Warman 2-1. One Canadian team on the NHL ice last night, the Montreal Canadiens lost 5-4 to the Capitals in Washington. And the defending World Series champion LA Dodgers are one loss away from elimination after the Milwaukee Brewers beat them 6-2 last night. The Brew Crew will look for a four-game sweep tonight in LA. In the ALCS, Cleveland and Tampa Bay play Game 3 today, with the series tied at one win apiece.
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2: A cloudy start with scattered showers, but things will clear up later today. Expect strong northwest winds gusting up to 80 and a high of 8. Skies stay clear tonight as winds calm down, low minus 3. We'll see some sunshine tomorrow. A southerly wind picks up in the morning, gusting to 60, high 14. More sunshine through the weekend with highs of 22 Saturday and 14 Sunday. And Monday brings even more sunshine and a high of 17. Find the full forecast at discovermoosejaw.com and stream the radio anywhere and anytime from the Discover Moose Jaw app.
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10: Mainly cloudy with scattered showers this morning before skies clear later today. We've got northwest winds gusting between 60 and 80 and a high of 8. Clear skies continue overnight as the wind dies down, low minus 3. And the sunshine returns tomorrow with southerly winds gusting to 60 in the morning, high 14. Find the full forecast at discovermoosejaw.com and stream the radio anywhere and anytime from the Discover Moose Jaw app.
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It's the Red Claws and Not Gonna Not, and it's on a Country 100. We're getting ready to see the Red Claws here in Moose Jaw coming up next month, November 9th at Temple Garden Center with Dean Brody on their co-headlining tour, the Hometown Heroes Tour. It's going to be so good. They got Nate Holler opening up for them, and it's going to be a great show. Some great seats available, by the way, at sastix.ca. And speaking about the show, you can check out more all about it as we sit down and caught up with Dean Brody about touring the Red Claws, new music, and more, and what you can expect from the show, too. So get to checking that out in the community section at discovermoosejaw.com.

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8: Mainly cloudy with scattered showers this morning before skies clear later today. We've got northwest winds gusting between 60 and 80 and a high of 8. Clear skies continue overnight as the wind dies down, low minus 3. And the sunshine returns tomorrow with southerly winds gusting to 60 in the morning, high 14. 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

0: It's Brent Kissel and Drink About Me on Country 100. I'm Courtney Fielder coming up here on 12 o'clock. Time for me to head on out of here. We got Avery coming in with your favorite songs by request. So make sure you get those requests in. Call or text Lions Creek Country Connection at 306-694-107. And hey, before I leave, yeah, I want to remind you tomorrow, our good friend Dana Hawkins will be in studio. So the Moose Jaw Humane Society. We got our latest edition of the adorable Dotsville. Thanks to our friends. It's Mike Grooming. Pet boarding retreat, and we'll be catching up about our radiothon too, because as of tomorrow, exactly 3 weeks out, which is crazy to think that we're getting ready for that, only 3 weeks away from our 14th annual Positive Pledges radiothon, November 6th, from 6 a.m till 6 p.m live for the Moose Jaw Humane Society. So can't wait to catch up with her about that and so much more coming up tomorrow morning.
1: Canola prices have made a big turnaround in 2026. The bottom of the market was late last year at $580 a ton. Now we're in that $820 to $830 range. David Draws is president of Winnipeg-based AgChief Grain Corp.
2: Right now, this market is still putting in higher highs and higher lows. That within an uptrending channel, this is still a bull market rally. It's still fully entrenched in a bull market. Therefore, it can hold in here on the lower boundary and still turn up and go to a new high. This market here has impressed me.
1: He says what canola did was very impressive after a year of record production in 2025 and big acres planted this spring. David Draws took part in a Manitoba agriculture webinar last week. For Golden West, I'm Glendalee Allen Vossler.
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3: Clear but windy tonight and a low of -3. From the Discover Moose Jaw Newsroom, I'm Sean Slott. Moose Jaw City Council has extended a tax agreement for farmland annexed south of the city. The fixed farmland agreements are for agricultural properties affected by the 2016 boundary alteration that created the Agri-Food Industrial Park. Director of Corporate Services TJ Kerwandi explained there are a couple of different agreements that need to be signed.
4: I will note that there are two different kinds of agreements, and that's purely based on the size of the property. If it's larger than 8 hectares, it qualifies for one. If it's less, it would be the other, and that's why both are required.
3: The agreements keep taxes comparable to what landowners would have paid in the RM of Moose Jaw. The annual Better Together Food Drive is returning to Moose Jaw on Halloween night, and organizers are looking for hundreds of volunteers to make it a success. Event organizer Karen McNaughton says they're hoping to recruit at least 400 people to help collect donations throughout the city.
5: The whole city is divided up into routes. We've got maps made up for those routes, and we put people into teams unless they sign up as a team already. And then we send you out with a map of your route to the city, go door to door to collect food at every door, and then we take it back up to the exhibition grounds and sort it all and prepare to deliver it to the food bank the next day.
3: Volunteers will meet at Hillcrest Church between 5:15 and 5:30 before heading into their assigned neighborhoods at 6. All the registration details can be found in our article on Discover Moose Jaw. 4 property owners have been recognized for taking extra pride in their property. During Tuesday night's City Council meeting, the 2026 Beautification Awards were handed out. Forestry and Agriculture Supervisor Eric Klein says the awards are a long-standing tradition in the city.
6: Beautification Awards have been held annually since 1981 and recognize outstanding properties in our city while promoting civic pride among residents.
3: You can find a full list of the winners at discovermooshaw.com. More than 50 Moose Jaw businesses and organizations will light up purple and blue tonight in support of Disability Employment Awareness Month. Lauren Gill is a supervisor with Partners in Employment and says the strong community response shows that the importance of inclusive workplaces is gaining attention.
7: Having more than 50 businesses and organizations participate and light it up, we're pretty incredibly proud of. It demonstrates that disability employment awareness is becoming like a conversation.
3: The Light It Up for DEEM campaign takes place tonight as part of the Disability Employment Awareness Month. And finally, the City of Moose Jaw is looking for public feedback as it develops an on-street cycling network plan. Discover Moose Jaw's Cameron Kosh has more.
8: The survey asked residents about their current cycling habits, how often they would use bike lanes if more were available, and whether on-street cycling infrastructure should accommodate bicycles, mobility devices, and other users. The city is also seeking feedback on potential trade-offs between cycling infrastructure, parking spaces, and vehicle travel lanes. The survey is open until November 3rd and can be found on the City of Moose Jaw website. For Discover Moose Jaw News, I'm Cameron Kosh.
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3: The Moose Jaw Warriors are preparing for 2 road games in 2 nights this weekend. Tomorrow night, the Warriors will be in Prince Albert to take on the Raiders before heading to Saskatoon to face the Blades on Saturday. We'll have all the action on Country 100 with the voice of the Warriors, James Gallo. The Winmar U18 AAA Warriors are also on the road this weekend with a pair of games against the Yorkton Maulers. The Moose Jaw Rotary Track Club is gearing up for a new indoor season with an information night on October 21st at 6:30 p.m. at Riverview Collegiate. Grade 11 Central Collegiate sprinter Christopher Gagne says winter training helps athletes stay sharp and gives them an edge when the high school season begins.
9: The community is amazing. The coaches are really helpful too. They really take time with each athlete to focus on what they need and what's going to help them improve.
3: The club welcomes runners, jumpers, and throwers looking to develop their skills and compete throughout Saskatchewan's indoor track season as practices are set to begin in November. And finally, in the NHL, five Canadian teams are in action tonight. Toronto takes on Buffalo. The New York Islanders travel to Ottawa to take on the Senators. Winnipeg is in Chicago to face the Blackhawks. Edmonton takes on Utah. And the Calgary Flames are in Vegas to take on the Golden Knights. And remember, we want your local sports scores and stories. 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
3: Mostly cloudy but clearing this afternoon. Winds will be gusty, reaching up to 60 kilometers per hour and a high of just 8. Clear tonight with winds gusting up to 50 kilometers per hour but calming throughout the evening. We'll drop to a low of minus 3 with a wind chill of minus 9 overnight. Friday brings plenty of sunshine, although it'll be windy in the morning with winds gusting up to 60 kilometers per hour and the high will reach 14. Looking ahead to the weekend, Saturday will be sunny and much warmer with a high of 22. Sunday will be sunny as well with a high of 14. And we'll wrap things up on Monday with more sunshine and a high of 17. Find your full forecast at discovermooshaw.com and stream your radio anywhere and anytime from the Discover Moose Jaw app.
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3: 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The Dow Jones is up 417 points. The NASDAQ is down 117 points. And the Canadian dollar is trading at 70.4 cents U.S.
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10: 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Happy Thursday. If you want to hear a song this lunch hour, all you got to do is text or call the Lions Creek Country Connection, 306-694-107. Just like Justin from Moose Jaw did, he wants to hear High Valley, Fools, right here on Country 100, Southern Saskatchewan's best country.

George Strait, Amarillo by Morning at 12:13 on the Country 100 Total Request Lunch. That one sent in by Doug on the Lions Creek Country Connection, 306-694-107. This next request coming from Aaron. He's looking to get into the spooky season vibes. It's Bobby Pickett, Monster Mash on Country 100.

0: That one requested by Chris Claffey on the Lions Creek Country Connection, 306-694-107. That is Blake Shelton, Old Red. My name's Avery LeBlanc. Thanks for tuning in. And if you want to hear a song this lunch hour, text or call 306-694-107. As the Living Sky Card Show is coming back to Moose Jaw on November 14th, and it's shaping up to be another big day for collectors. The event takes place at the Cosmos Senior Center and will feature more than 60 vendor tables packed with sports cards, Pokemon cards, trading card games, and other collectibles. Organizer Brendan Froats says the response from the community has been strong since the first show.
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2: Now your Discover Moose Jaw weather.
0: A windy day today with winds getting up to 60 kilometers per hour throughout the afternoon, high of 8 degrees, and a mainly cloudy sky as they'll clear out throughout the day. Tonight, clear, winds up to 50 kilometers per hour, wind chill of minus 9 overnight with a low of minus 3. For tomorrow, sunny, winds continuing up to 60 kilometers per hour throughout the day, high of 14, wind chill of minus 9 in the morning. For Saturday, sunny, high of 22 and into the teens for the start of next week. Currently here in Moose Jaw, we've got a mostly cloudy sky. The wind is north-northwest, gusting up to 68 kilometers per hour. Temperature is at 6 degrees here in Moose Jaw and down in Assiniboia, while in Regina, it's 5 degrees. Get your current conditions and 5-day weather forecast anytime at discovermoosejaw.com or on the Discover Moose Jaw app. I'm Avery LeBlanc.
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0: Toby Keith, As Good As I Once Was, requested by Clark on the Lions Creek Country Connection, 306-694-107, as we have another caller on the line right now. Who's there?
1: Hi there, it's Victoria. Can you play that song, Beer for My Horses?
0: We most certainly can, Victoria. That's back-to-back Toby Keith for you here on the Country 100 Total Request Lunch.

That one requested by Danielle Mater on the Lions Creek Country Connection, 306-694-107. Let's take a look at those roads here for today. 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Road closures and construction. There are water main leaks on 1st Avenue Northwest on the 1300th block, Cotto Street West on the 700th block, and Laurier Street between 4th Avenue Northwest and Grafton Avenue. Groundwater sampling being done today and tomorrow at 9th Avenue Northwest on the 300th block in the east lane. Same goes for Ominica Street West on the 800th block today and tomorrow. Closed through tomorrow for cable installation. 4th Avenue Northwest on the 100th block. River Street West on the 300th block. And Lillooet Street West on the 1000th block. And then closed through Saturday, October 17th, Hochelaga Street West on the 900th block. Infrastructure projects ongoing. Cotto Street East between 1st Avenue Southeast and 2nd Avenue Southeast. 2nd Avenue Southeast is closed at the intersection through October 30th. 5th Avenue Northwest remains under construction as well, with Oxford Street West closed. Bridge restrictions ongoing right now. Corster Fine Bridge remains under rehabilitation work and may see periodic full closures through October 30th. Main Street South, southbound bridge north of River Drive, remains reduced to one lane during maintenance work. And the Sui Bridge in Waccamaw Valley is closed for asphalt seal coating work. And out on the highway, Highway 2 southbound remains closed at the Highway 1 overpass replacement project south of north of Moose Jaw, pardon me. Traffic restrictions and detours remain in effect. Elsewhere, out on the highway, there's construction just to the east of Gravelburg near Palmer. And that's all going on in and around Moose Jaw out on the highway. And gas here in Moose Jaw ranging from $1.69.9 per liter to $1.83.9 per liter.

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1: 1, 2, 3, ears on me. 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
0: Winds continuing to gust throughout the afternoon. Mainly cloudy. 30% chance of showers here today. Winds up to 60 kilometers per hour, high of 8 degrees. Tonight, clear. Winds continuing overnight with a low of minus 3. Wind chill of minus 9 overnight. For tomorrow, sunny. Winds continuing, high of 14. Wind chill of minus 9 in the morning. Warming up for this weekend. Sunny and a high of 22 on Saturday, and then hanging around the teens to start off next week. Currently here in Moose Jaw, we've got a mostly cloudy sky. Wind is blowing north-northwest up to 68 kilometers per hour. Temperatures at 6 degrees in Moose Jaw and Assiniboia, while in Regina, it's 5 degrees. Get your current conditions and 5-day weather forecast anytime at discovermoosejaw.com or on the Discover Moose Jaw app. I'm Avery LeBlanc.
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0: 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It's Kenny Rogers, the gambler on Country 100.
18: On a warm summer's evening, on a train bound for nowhere, met up with a gambler. We were both too tired to sleep, so we took turns of staring

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13: Well, my daddy left the pasture about 3:30. 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

0: Mackenzie Porter pickup on Country 100. My name's Avery LeBlanc for a More Music Hour, brought to you by Tip Top Roofing here in Moose Jaw. Coming up, we got Dallas Smith, Good Time Goes. First, it's the halftime show performer for the Grey Cup coming up in November. Riley Green, Think Is You Drunk on Country 100.
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1: Mostly cloudy but clearing this afternoon. Winds will be gusty, reaching up to 60 kilometers per hour and a high of just 8. Clear tonight with winds gusting up to 50 kilometers per hour but calming throughout the evening. We'll drop to a low of minus 3 with a wind chill of minus 9 overnight. Friday brings plenty of sunshine, although it'll be windy in the morning with winds gusting up to 60 kilometers per hour and the high will reach 14. Looking ahead to the weekend, Saturday will be sunny and much warmer with a high of 22. Sunday will be sunny as well with a high of 14. And we'll wrap things up on Monday with more sunshine and a high of 17. Find your full forecast at discovermooseshaw.com and stream your radio anywhere and anytime from the Discover Moose Jaw app.
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10: Mostly cloudy but clearing this afternoon. Winds will be gusty, reaching up to 60 kilometers per hour and a high of just 8. Clear tonight with winds gusting up to 50 kilometers per hour but calming throughout the evening. We'll drop to a low of minus 3 with a wind chill of minus 9 overnight. Friday brings plenty of sunshine, although it'll be windy in the morning with winds gusting up to 60 kilometers per hour and the high will reach 14. Looking ahead to the weekend, Saturday will be sunny and much warmer with a high of 22. Sunday will be sunny as well with a high of 14. And we'll wrap things up on Monday with more sunshine and a high of 17. Find your full forecast at discovermooshaw.com and stream your radio anywhere and anytime from the Discover Moose Jaw app.
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0: 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The Legion's Poppy Chair, Sue Knox, says volunteers play a major role in the campaign's success each year.
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0: 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More details on how you can do that are at discovermoosejaw.com in our news section.
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Really windy out there today, tonight, and tomorrow, as it's a cool one here this afternoon. 8 degrees is the high, and then warming up heading into tomorrow and throughout this weekend. Here's Tim McGraw, just to see you smile. You are

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11: Mostly cloudy but clearing this afternoon. Winds will be gusty, reaching up to 60 kilometers per hour and a high of just 8. Clear tonight with winds gusting up to 50 kilometers per hour but calming throughout the evening. We'll drop to a low of minus 3 with a wind chill of minus 9 overnight. Friday brings plenty of sunshine, although it'll be windy in the morning with winds gusting up to 60 kilometers per hour and the high will reach 14. Looking ahead to the weekend, Saturday will be sunny and much warmer with a high of 22. Sunday will be sunny as well with a high of 14. And we'll wrap things up on Monday with more sunshine and a high of 17. 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
5: 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I'm an LPN at the Dr. F.H. 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
12: Mostly cloudy but clearing this afternoon. Winds will be gusty, reaching up to 60 kilometers per hour and a high of just 8. Clear tonight with winds gusting up to 50 kilometers per hour but calming throughout the evening. We'll drop to a low of minus 3 with a wind chill of minus 9 overnight. Friday brings plenty of sunshine, although it'll be windy in the morning with winds gusting up to 60 kilometers per hour and the high will reach 14. Looking ahead to the weekend, Saturday will be sunny and much warmer with a high of 22. Sunday will be sunny as well with a high of 14. And we'll wrap things up on Monday with more sunshine and a high of 17. Find your full forecast at discovermooshaw.com and stream your radio anywhere and anytime from the Discover Moose Jaw app.
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0: That's Madeline Merlot, Dustin Lynch, Broken Heart Thing here on the Ashdowns Furniture and Interiors Afternoon Show. My name's Avery LeBlanc. The Moose Jaw Warriors get ready to take on the Prince Albert Raiders tomorrow night. Puck drop is 7 o'clock on the road for the Warriors. And they're coming off a win against that very same team from this past Saturday in a shootout at the Temple Garden Center. Here is forward of the Warriors, Luke Moraz, on the key to defeating Prince Albert back-to-back.
1: Just staying on our forecheck. Like, we're a better team. So when we pressure their D, it gives us the puck and makes it more fun to play in the O-zone for us. So I think that's the biggest thing for sure.
0: After Friday night's game, Moose Jaw heads to Saskatoon to take on the Blades. Puck drop for that one is also 7 o'clock. You can catch the action for both games with pregame getting underway at 6:40 on Friday and Saturday with the voice of the Warriors, James Gallo.
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1: Clear but windy tonight and a low of minus 3. From the Discover Moose Jaw newsroom, I'm Sean Slott. One person was taken to hospital following a stabbing in downtown Moose Jaw this afternoon. The incident took place at approximately 1:45 near the intersection of River Street West and Main Street West. Police say the victim was taken to hospital with non-life-threatening injuries. The Moose Jaw Police Service are continuing to investigate. Moose Jaw City Council has extended a tax agreement for farmland annexed south of the city. The fixed farmland agreements are for agricultural properties affected by the 2016 boundary alteration that created the Agri-Food Industrial Park. Director of Corporate Services TJ Kerwandi explained there are a couple of different agreements that need to be signed.
2: I will note that there are two different kinds of agreements, and that's purely based on the size of the property. If it's larger than 8 hectares, it qualifies for one. If it's less, it would be the other, and that's why both are required.
1: The agreements keep taxes comparable to what landowners would have paid in the RM of Moose Jaw. The annual Better Together food drive is returning to Moose Jaw on Halloween night, and organizers are looking for hundreds of volunteers to make it a success. Event organizer Karen McNaughton says they're hoping to recruit at least 400 people to help collect donations throughout the city.
3: The whole city is divided up into routes, so we've got maps made up for those routes, and we put people into teams unless they sign up as a team already. And then we send you out with a map of your route to the city, go door to door to collect food at every door, and then we take it back up to the exhibition grounds and sort it all and prepare to deliver it to the food bank the next day.
1: Volunteers will meet at Hillcrest Church between 5:15 and 5:30 before heading into their assigned neighborhoods at 6. All the registration details can be found in our article on Discover Moose Jaw. 4 property owners have been recognized for taking extra pride in their property. During Tuesday night's City Council meeting, the 2026 Beautification Awards were handed out. Forestry and Agriculture Supervisor Eric Klein says the awards are a long-standing tradition in the city.
4: Beautification Awards have been held annually since 1981 and recognize outstanding properties in our city while promoting civic pride among residents.
1: You can find a full list of the winners at discovermooshaw.com. More than 50 Moose Jaw businesses and organizations will light up purple and blue tonight in support of Disability Employment Awareness Month. Lauren Gill is a supervisor with Partners in Employment and says the strong community response shows that the importance of inclusive workplaces is gaining attention.
5: Having more than 50 businesses and organizations participate in Light It Up, we're pretty incredibly proud of. It demonstrates that disability employment awareness is becoming like a conversation.
1: The Light It Up for DEEM campaign takes place tonight as part of the Disability Employment Awareness Month. And finally, the city of Moose Jaw is looking for public feedback as it develops an on-street cycling network plan. Discover Moose Jaw's Cameron Kosh has more.
6: The survey asked residents about their current cycling habits, how often they would use bike lanes if more were available, and whether on-street cycling infrastructure should accommodate bicycles, mobility devices, and other users. The city is also seeking feedback on potential trade-offs between cycling infrastructure, parking spaces, and vehicle travel lanes. The survey is open until November 3rd and can be found on the City of Moose Jaw website. For Discover Moose Jaw News, I'm Cameron Kosh.
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1: The Moose Jaw Warriors are preparing for 2 road games in 2 nights this weekend. Tomorrow night, the Warriors will be in Prince Albert to take on the Raiders before heading to Saskatoon to face the Blades on Saturday. We'll have all the action on Country 100 with the voice of the Warriors, James Gallo. The Moose Jaw Warriors also made a trade this afternoon, sending Cash Andreessen to the Prince George Cougars for a pair of draft picks. The Winmar U18 AAA Warriors are also on the road this weekend with a pair of games against the Yorkton Maulers. The Moose Jaw Rotary Track Club is gearing up for a new indoor season with an information night on October 21st at 6:30 p.m. at Riverview Collegiate. grade 11 Central Collegiate sprinter Christopher Gagne says winter training helps athletes stay sharp and gives them an edge when the high school season begins.
7: The community is amazing. The coaches are really helpful too. They really take time with each athlete to focus on what they need and what's going to help them improve.
1: The club welcomes runners, jumpers, and throwers looking to develop their skills and compete throughout Saskatchewan's indoor track season as practices are set to begin in November. And finally, in the NHL, five Canadian teams are in action tonight. Toronto takes on Buffalo. The New York Islanders travel to Ottawa to take on the Senators. Winnipeg is in Chicago to face the Blackhawks. Edmonton takes on Utah. And the Calgary Flames are in Vegas to take on the Golden Knights. And remember, we want your local sports scores and stories. 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
1: Mostly cloudy but clearing this afternoon. Winds will be gusty, reaching up to 60 kilometers per hour and a high of just 8. Clear tonight with winds gusting up to 50 kilometers per hour but calming throughout the evening. We'll drop to a low of minus 3 with a wind chill of minus 9 overnight. Friday brings plenty of sunshine, although it'll be windy in the morning with winds gusting up to 60 kilometers per hour and the high will reach 14. Looking ahead to the weekend, Saturday will be sunny and much warmer with a high of 22. Sunday will be sunny as well with a high of 14. And we'll wrap things up on Monday with more sunshine and a high of 17. Find your full forecast at discovermooshaw.com and stream your radio anywhere and anytime from the Discover Moose Jaw app.
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0: Morgan Griffith's Boondocks here on Country 100's Afternoon Show, brought to you by Ashdown's Furniture and Interiors. 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

0: That's Ella Langley, Love and Life Again here on Country 100. My name's Avery LeBlanc, Southern Saskatchewan's best country. Well, if you've never seen a Saskatchewan Rush game, Moose Jaw is getting another chance to see what all the excitement is about as the Rush and Calgary Roughnecks will renew their rivalry at the Temple Garden Center November 14th in a National Lacrosse League preseason matchup. As the last time these two teams met in Moose Jaw, the game drew a sold-out crowd and gave fans the full pro lacrosse experience. Temple Garden Center acting general manager Corey Nyhagen says it's exciting to bring another major event to the city.
1: The Rush bring their show. So they literally take over the building. It's their DJ, their turf, their pyro, their game night crew. And anybody who's been to a Rush game in Saskatoon knows what it's like. Anyone who's been to the one that we had, I think, gosh, it's got to be 3-4 years ago now. What it was like here, it was electric. So we're really excited to bring them back.
0: There's still plenty of opportunities to get your tickets as they went on sale on Friday at sasktix.ca or at the Temple Garden Center box office. Once again, game day between the Saskatchewan Rush and Calgary Roughnecks is November 14th at the Temple Garden Center.
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20: Mostly cloudy but clearing this afternoon. Winds will be gusty, reaching up to 60 kilometers per hour and a high of just 8. Clear tonight with winds gusting up to 50 kilometers per hour but calming throughout the evening. We'll drop to a low of minus 3 with a wind chill of minus 9 overnight. Friday brings plenty of sunshine, although it'll be windy in the morning with winds gusting up to 60 kilometers per hour and the high will reach 14. Looking ahead to the weekend, Saturday will be sunny and much warmer with a high of 22. Sunday will be sunny as well with a high of 14. And we'll wrap things up on Monday with more sunshine and a high of 17. Find your full forecast at discovermooshaw.com and stream your radio anywhere and anytime from the Discover Moose Jaw app.
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0: Hey, country or die trying here on Country 100. Avery LeBlanc joining you here for the biggest stars and the best country music. Well, the Moose Jaw Rotary Track Club is getting ready for another indoor season with an information night coming up October 21st at 6:30 p.m. inside Riverview Collegiate. Grade 12 distance runner Georgia Graychuk says the club helps athletes stay motivated through the winter while building the confidence they need to succeed.
1: It can be hard running on your own, so being able to run with a group of people and having supportive coaches really helps.
0: 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More details are at discovermoosejaw.com in our sports section. Coming up, we've got your local weather forecast, which is very windy, by the way. And then after that, some Morgan Wallen.
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15: Mostly cloudy, but clearing.

0: This afternoon, winds will be gusty, reaching up to 60 kilometers per hour and a high of just 8. Clear tonight with winds gusting up to 50 kilometers per hour, but calming throughout the evening. We'll drop to a low of minus 3 with a wind chill of minus 9 overnight. Friday brings plenty of sunshine, although it'll be windy in the morning with winds gusting up to 60 kilometers per hour and the high will reach 14. Looking ahead to the weekend, Saturday will be sunny and much warmer with a high of 22. Sunday will be sunny as well with a high of 14. And we'll wrap things up on Monday with more sunshine and a high of 17. 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

0: Galook knockoff on Country 100. Avery LeBlanc here with you for the Ashdowns Furniture and Interiors Afternoon Show. If you've already carved a pumpkin for this Halloween, or maybe you're going to be doing that this coming weekend, don't forget to submit a photo of it for our pumpkin decorating contest at discovermoosejaw.com. Make sure to send your photo before the end of the day, Tuesday, October 27th, and then get ready to vote for our two different categories and decide who has the best pumpkin carving. As the votes will be tallied and the winner will be announced with a gift card prize package going their direction on October 30th. As the Country 100 Pumpkin Decorating Contest is brought to you by Main Street Dental, W.J. Jones and Son, and the Happy Store.
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1: A few clouds tonight and a low of minus 3. From the Discover Moose Jaw Newsroom, I'm Sean Slott. One person was taken to hospital following a stabbing in downtown Moose Jaw this afternoon. The incident took place at approximately 1:45 near the intersection of River Street West and Main Street West. Police say the victim was taken to hospital with non-life-threatening injuries. The Moose Jaw Police Service are continuing to investigate. Moose Jaw residents will have an opportunity to support the local food bank on Halloween night through the annual Better Together Food Drive. Volunteers will be going door to door collecting non-perishable food items and monetary donations. Event organizer Karen McNaughton says there's still ways to contribute if you won't be home.
2: You can drop it off at the food bank. They will weigh it and include it in the total, or you can leave it on your doorstep. We do instruct all of our volunteers to have a good look around if nobody answers the door that night. And you can give financially through the Moose Jaw Food Bank website.
1: Volunteers are also needed to sort donations at the exhibition grounds starting around 7 that evening. If you're interested in volunteering, check out our story on Discover Moose Jaw. Agricultural landowners affected by Moose Jaw's 2016 annexation for the Agri-Food Industrial Park will continue to receive tax certainty. City Council approved a 5-year agreement for 10 agricultural properties. Director of Corporate Services TJ Karwandi explained why the city has these agreements.
3: I would just note that this is because these lands were annexed, but they continue to be used for agricultural purposes, and so we're continuing the practice of taxing them similar to the RM.
1: According to the city, the properties remain largely unchanged and have not received additional municipal infrastructure or services. The city of Moose Jaw recently handed out its 2026 Beautification Awards. The awards recognize property owners with outstanding properties, and it promotes civic pride. Mayor James Murdoch congratulated the winners.
4: Well, congratulations to all with regards to the 2026 Beautification Awards. Some lovely properties there, so be very proud.
1: A full list of this year's winners can be found on discovermooshaw.com. Partners in Employment says inclusive hiring benefits both employees and employers. Lauren Gill is a supervisor with Partners in Employment and says many employers are missing out on talent while limiting themselves.
5: And when employers focus on what someone can do rather than assume what the person cannot do, they open themselves up to a much larger pool of talent.
1: Gill added that inclusive workplaces can improve staff retention, strengthen the local economy, and create more opportunities for people experiencing disability. And finally, Moose Jaw residents have the opportunity to help shape the future of cycling in the community. Discover Moose Jaw's Cameron Kosh reports.
6: The city has launched a new survey as part of its on-street cycling network plan. The plan stems from recommendations identified in the city's 2024 Transportation Master Plan and will help determine whether future cycling infrastructure could be developed. Residents are being asked to share their thoughts on proposed cycling routes, their current transportation habits, and how they would prioritize future cycling investments. The survey remains open through November 3rd. For Discover Moose Jaw News, I'm Cameron Kosh.
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1: The Moose Jaw Warriors are preparing for 2 road games in 2 nights this weekend. Tomorrow night, the Warriors will be in Prince Albert to take on the Raiders before heading to Saskatoon to face the Blades on Saturday. We'll have all the action on Country 100 with the voice of the Warriors, James Gallo. The Moose Jaw Warriors also made a trade this afternoon, sending Cash Andreessen to the Prince George Cougars for a pair of draft picks. The Winmar U18 AAA Warriors are also on the road this weekend with a pair of games against the Yorkton Maulers. The Moose Jaw Rotary Track Club is gearing up for a new indoor season with an information night on October 21st at 6:30 p.m. at Riverview Collegiate. Grade 11 Central Collegiate sprinter Christopher Gagne says winter training helps athletes stay sharp and gives them an edge when the high school season begins.
7: The community is amazing. The coaches are really helpful too. They really take time with each athlete to focus on what they need and what's going to help them improve.
1: The club welcomes runners, jumpers, and throwers looking to develop their skills and compete throughout Saskatchewan's indoor track season as practices are set to begin in November. And finally, in the NHL, five Canadian teams are in action tonight. Toronto takes on Buffalo. The New York Islanders travel to Ottawa to take on the Senators. Winnipeg is in Chicago to face the Blackhawks. Edmonton takes on Utah. And the Calgary Flames are in Vegas to take on the Golden Knights. And remember, we want your local sports scores and stories. Email sports at discovermooshaw.com.
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1: A few clouds tonight with winds calming down through the evening. We'll drop to a low of -3 with a wind chill of -9 overnight. The sunshine returns Friday morning, but it will be windy with winds gusting up to 60 kilometers per hour. The high will reach 14, but expect a wind chill of -9 in the morning. Saturday will be sunny and warmer with a high of 22, although it'll still be breezy. Sunday looks sunny and a high of 13, and we'll see more sunshine on Monday with a high of 17. Find your full forecast at discovermooshaw.com and stream the radio anywhere and anytime from the Discover Moose Jaw app.
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1: The TSX is up 553 points. The Dow Jones is up 556 points. The NASDAQ is up 20 points. And the Canadian dollar is currently trading at 70.5 cents U.S.
0: The Afternoon Show with Avery LeBlanc is brought to you by Ashdown's Furniture and Interiors on Country 100. Country 100.

Smile on Country 100. I'm Avery LeBlanc, taking you through the Ashdown's Furniture and Interiors afternoon show. Well, you're less than an hour from heading home for today, and then one more shift to go until you are home for the weekend. As the Moose Jaw Humane Society is still looking to raise money for their new shelter and their capital campaign, we'll have more on that from Executive Director Dana Hawkes in about 6 minutes. First, it's Alan Jackson. Don't rock the jukebox. Don't.

0: Stella Lefty Boston, the biggest stars, the best country music, Country 100. Avery LeBlanc joining you here for this Thursday afternoon. As the Moose Jaw Humane Society is continuing its fundraising efforts to build a new shelter with opportunities for you to pitch in. Executive Director Dana Hawkins says the capital campaign is still well underway.
1: Jenna Murdoch is our capital campaign fundraiser, so if that's something that you're interested in getting in on, we do still have some naming rights available, so you can reach out to Jenna at buildit@mjhs.ca.
0: Also, don't forget to stop by for the 14th annual Pause for Pledges Radiothon, Friday, November 6th from 6 a.m. to 6 p.m. You can also tune in right here on Country 100. Coming up, we've got your local weather forecast, and then it's Jackson Dean. Don't come looking.
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16: A few clouds tonight with winds calming down through the evening. We'll drop to a low of -3 with a wind chill of -9 overnight. The sunshine returns Friday morning, but it will be windy with winds gusting up to 60 kilometers per hour. The high will reach 14, but expect a wind chill of -9 in the morning. Saturday will be sunny and warmer with a high of 22, although it'll still be breezy. Sunday looks sunny and a high of 13, and we'll see more sunshine on Monday with a high of 17. 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

0: 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Welcome aboard the No Work All Play Getaway.
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0: Jelly Roll Liar on Country 100. Avery LeBlanc here with you on 7 Saskatchewan's Best Country. Well, nurses do so much for us, especially when we are a patient at the hospital. And now it's time to pay it forward to a nurse that needs our help. A group of nurses at the Dr. F.H. Wigmore Regional Hospital are coming together to support one of their own after a co-worker was injured and lost belongings in a house fire. A Ribbon Caesar Night fundraiser is planned for this Saturday at the Crush Can Rec Room and Bar from 4:30 to 8 p.m. Licensed practical nurse and organizer Sydney Smith shared why they wanted to support their fellow nurse in this way.
1: You know, her career is looking after people, so we just want to show up for her and show that we want to look after our own as well.
0: Tickets include a half rack of ribs, baked potato, and Caesar salad. 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
9: A few clouds tonight with winds calming down through the evening. We'll drop to a low of -3 with a wind chill of -9 overnight. The sunshine returns Friday morning, but it will be windy with winds gusting up to 60 kilometers per hour. The high will reach 14, but expect a wind chill of -9 in the morning. Saturday will be sunny and warmer with a high of 22, although it'll still be breezy. Sunday looks sunny and a high of 13, and we'll see more sunshine on Monday with a high of 17. Find your full forecast at discovermooshaw.com and stream the radio anywhere and anytime from the Discover Moose Jaw app.
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0: Dallas Smith, Fixer Upper here on Country 100. My name's Avery LeBlanc for the afternoon show brought to you by Ashdown's Furniture and Interiors. Well, Living Sky Collectibles usually has their card show in the spring, which they already did this year in 2026. But guess what? Their Living Sky card show is coming back for the fall, November 14th, and it's shaping up to be another big day for collectors. The event takes place at the Cosmos Senior Center as usual, and it will feature more than 60 vendor tables packed with sports cards, Pokemon cards, trading card games, and other collectibles. Organizer Brendan Froetz says the response from the community has been strong since they started.
1: This is our second one this year. We started doing this last year early in the spring, and it went really well. Turnout has been good every single show, and we really love what the community brings. So trying to keep it going as consistently as we can.
0: Collectors are also encouraged to bring cards of their own to buy, sell, or trade. 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So it's all going towards a great cause. More details are in our community section at discovermoosejaw.com if you need them. Coming up at the top of the hour, it is your 5 o'clock news, sports, and weather. 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
4: It's a busy time of the year as livestock producers evaluate their herd, preg checking, looking at replacements, and culling animals. Kristen Thompson is a knowledge mobilization specialist with the Beef Cattle Research Council. She says reproductive performance should be a major factor in those decisions.
5: The ideal cow is one that's going to stay in that herd and be productive for a number of years, right? You don't want to have cows only lasting 1 or 2 years. Her structural soundness is going to play a big role. You want to make sure her feet and legs are good, udder development, her reproductive performance, that is a really big one. Fertility is a huge factor impacting how long that cow stays in the herd. Ideally, you want 60% of your cows conceiving in the first 21 days of that breeding season, because that means that she's more likely to rebreed early, to calve early, and be more productive long term. And that same goes with the heifers, keep heifers that come from those more fertile cows.
4: For Golden West, I'm Glendalee Allen Mosler.
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1: A few clouds tonight and a low of -3. From the Discover Moose Jaw Newsroom, I'm Sean Slott. One person was taken to hospital following a stabbing in downtown Moose Jaw this afternoon. The incident took place at approximately 1:45 near the intersection of River Street West and Main Street West. Police say the victim was taken to hospital with non-life-threatening injuries. The Moose Jaw Police Service are continuing to investigate. Moose Jaw City Council has extended a tax agreement for farmland annexed south of the city. The fixed farmland agreements are for agricultural properties affected by the 2016 boundary alteration that created the Agri-Food Industrial Park. Director of Corporate Services TJ Kerwandi explained there are a couple of different agreements that need to be signed.
2: I will note that there are two different kinds of agreements, and that's purely based on the size of the property. If it's larger than 8 hectares, it qualifies for one. If it's less, it would be the other, and that's why both are required.
1: The agreements keep taxes comparable to what landowners would have paid in the RM of Moose Jaw. The annual Better Together food drive is returning to Moose Jaw on Halloween night, and organizers are looking for hundreds of volunteers to make it a success. Event organizer Karen McNaughton says they're hoping to recruit at least 400 people to help collect donations throughout the city.
3: The whole city is divided up into routes, so we've got maps made up for those routes, and we put people into teams unless they sign up as a team already. And then we send you out with a map of your route to the city, go door to door to collect food at every door, and then we take it back up to the exhibition grounds and sort it all and prepare to deliver it to the food bank the next day.
1: Volunteers will meet at Hillcrest Church between 5:15 and 5:30 before heading into their assigned neighborhoods at 6. All the registration details can be found in our article on Discover Moose Jaw. 4 property owners have been recognized for taking extra pride in their property. During Tuesday night's City Council meeting, the 2026 Beautification Awards were handed out. Forestry and Agriculture Supervisor Eric Klein says the awards are a long-standing tradition in the city.
4: Beautification Awards have been held annually since 1981 and recognize outstanding properties in our city while promoting civic pride among residents.
1: You can find a full list of the winners at discovermooshaw.com. More than 50 Moose Jaw businesses and organizations will light up purple and blue tonight in support of Disability Employment Awareness Month. Lauren Gill is a supervisor with Partners in Employment and says the strong community response shows that the importance of inclusive workplaces is gaining attention.
5: Having more than 50 businesses and organizations participate and light it up, we're pretty incredibly proud of. It demonstrates that disability employment awareness is becoming like a conversation.
1: The Light It Up for Deem campaign takes place tonight as part of the Disability Employment Awareness Month. And finally, the City of Moose Jaw is looking for public feedback as it develops an on-street cycling network plan. Discover Moose Jaw's Cameron Kosh has more.
6: The survey asked residents about their current cycling habits, how often they would use bike lanes if more were available, and whether on-street cycling infrastructure should accommodate bicycles, mobility devices, and other users. The city is also seeking feedback on potential trade-offs between cycling infrastructure, parking spaces, and vehicle travel lanes. The survey is open until November 3rd and can be found on the City of Moose Jaw website. For Discover Moose Jaw News, I'm Cameron Kosh.
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1: The Moose Jaw Warriors are preparing for 2 road games in 2 nights this weekend. Tomorrow night, the Warriors will be in Prince Albert to take on the Raiders before heading to Saskatoon to face the Blades on Saturday. We'll have all the action on Country 100 with the voice of the Warriors, James Gallo. The Moose Jaw Warriors also made a trade this afternoon, sending Cash Andreessen to the Prince George Cougars for a pair of draft picks. The Winmar U18 AAA Warriors are also on the road this weekend with a pair of games against the Yorkton Maulers. The Moose Jaw Rotary Track Club is gearing up for a new indoor season with an information night on October 21st at 6:30 p.m. at Riverview Collegiate. grade 11 Central Collegiate sprinter Christopher Gagne says winter training helps athletes stay sharp and gives them an edge when the high school season begins.
7: The community is amazing. The coaches are really helpful too. They really take time with each athlete to focus on what they need and what's going to help them improve.
1: The club welcomes runners, jumpers, and throwers looking to develop their skills and compete throughout Saskatchewan's indoor track season as practices are set to begin in November. And finally, in the NHL, five Canadian teams are in action tonight. Toronto takes on Buffalo. The New York Islanders travel to Ottawa to take on the Senators. Winnipeg is in Chicago to face the Blackhawks. Edmonton takes on Utah. And the Calgary Flames are in Vegas to take on the Golden Knights. And remember, we want your local sports scores and stories. 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
1: A few clouds tonight with winds calming down through the evening. We'll drop to a low of -3 with a wind chill of -9 overnight. The sunshine returns Friday morning, but it will be windy with winds gusting up to 60 kilometers per hour. The high will reach 14, but expect a wind chill of -9 in the morning. Saturday will be sunny and warmer with a high of 22, although it'll still be breezy. Sunday looks sunny and a high of 13, and we'll see more sunshine on Monday with a high of 17. Find your full forecast at discovermooshaw.com and stream the radio anywhere and anytime from the Discover Moose Jaw app.
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1: 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The Dow Jones is up 556 points. The NASDAQ is up 20 points. And the Canadian dollar is currently trading at 70.5 cents U.S.
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0: Hi, it's Graham Warner from Warner Industries, and we're in the middle of the top five at five on Country 100. Here's song number three.
1: Last week, for most of last week, I should say, she was the number one song here in Moose Jaw. The last couple days, she's been number two, and today she comes in at number three. It's Ella Langley, Loving Life Again.

0: Hi, it's Graham Warner from Warner Industries with the top five at five on Country 100. Here's song number one.
1: For a third straight day at the top spot of the Country 100 top five at five, Morgan Wallen.

0: That's Morgan Wallen with the number one song here in Moose Jaw, Been By Now. Number two was Lainey Wilson with Phone Keys Wallet. Number three, Ella Langley, Love and Life Again. Number four, Dallas Smith, Good Time Goes. And number five, Riley Green, Think As You Drunk. 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And be sure to tune in again tomorrow after your 5 o'clock news, sports, and weather to wrap up the work week.
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13: A few clouds tonight with winds calming down through the evening. We'll drop to a low of minus 3 with a wind chill of minus 9 overnight. The sunshine returns Friday morning, but it will be windy with winds gusting up to 60 kilometers per hour. The high will reach 14, but expect a wind chill of minus 9 in the morning. Saturday will be sunny and warmer with a high of 22, although it'll still be breezy. Sunday looks sunny and a high of 13, and we'll see more sunshine on Monday with a high of 17. Find your full forecast at discovermooshaw.com and stream the radio anywhere and anytime from the Discover Moose Jaw app.
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1: This is your final call to text in the code word luggage, LUGGAGE, to the Lions Creek Country Connection, 306-694-107, for your chance to become a qualifier and get one step closer to winning a trip for two to the beautiful Play at Mazatlan Beach Hotel in Mazatlan, Mexico, this January. Once again, the code word luggage, LUGGAGE, to 306-694-107. We'll be announcing the winner right after Cameron Whitcomb, Kingdom of Fear.

0: Cameron Wickcomb, Kingdom of Fear on Country 100. Avery LeBlanc with you as we are ready to announce our newest qualifier for the No Work All Play Getaway presented by Marlin Travel, along with Prairie Mobile, Hutch Ambulance, and Extreme Hockey. We have asked you to text in the code word luggage this afternoon to 306-694-107. If you texted it in at any point this afternoon, you are in the running for this draw and to be entered into the pool for a chance at a trip for two to the beautiful play at Mazatlan Beach Hotel in Mazatlan, Mexico for a trip this January as we are ready to make that draw right now. Congratulations to Leah Strebe. Congratulations, Leah. You are one step closer to making her way to Mexico this January. Let's give her a call and let her know.
1: Hello?
0: Hello, is this Leah Strebe?
1: Sure is.
0: Hey, Leah, this is Avery with Country 100. How are you today?
1: Good, thanks. How are you?
0: Good. Do you know I might

0: that, hey?
1: Yeah.
0: How long have you guys been together for?
1: 15 years.
0: Okay, you got kids then or no?
1: Yeah.
0: Okay, so kids. The kids can be dropped off at the grandparents, I'd imagine, then, though, hey?
1: Exactly. Yeah, we'll dole them out.
0: Fantastic. When was the last time you were on a hot holiday?
1: Hot holiday? 2014.
0: Okay, so it's been over a decade then.
1: Yes.
0: You guys deserve this.
1: Yes, exactly.
0: All right. Congrats, Leah. Take care. And we hope to see you there at Street Steakhouse and Bar.
1: Awesome. Thank you.
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13: A few clouds tonight with winds calming down through the evening. We'll drop to a low of -3 with a wind chill of -9 overnight. The sunshine returns Friday morning, but it will be windy with winds gusting up to 60 kilometers per hour. The high will reach 14, but expect a wind chill of minus 9 in the morning. Saturday will be sunny and warmer with a high of 22, although it'll still be breezy.

0: Sunday looks sunny and a high of 13, and we'll see more sunshine on Monday with a high of 17. Find your full forecast at discovermoosejaw.com and stream the radio anywhere and anytime from the Discover Moosejaw app.
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0: Brody, Whiskey in a Teacup here on Country 100. Avery LeBlanc hanging around one last time for the end of the Ashdowns Furniture and Interiors afternoon show. As tonight we are getting down to -3. Wind chill's going to make it feel like -9. That's going to carry into tomorrow with winds up to 60 kilometers per hour and a high of 14 throughout the day. And then getting nicer for this coming weekend. 22 Saturday, 14 Sunday, and still hanging around the mid-teens throughout the start of the new work week. You can always check out the latest weather forecast at discovermoosejaw.com. 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